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He and his ex-wife, Ludmilla, ride along the shore of the beautiful new Russian Black Sea. 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

Hello, and thank you for being with us today. I hope you've had a great and fruitful week. We've been talking about ways to learn new skills so we can best approach the mind training teachings in the text Mind Training Like the Rays of the Sun by Namkar Pal. Our discussion came out of one of the instructions in the text, train first in the easiest practices. And according to Namkar Pal, this means we should only practice on a mental level at first and not try to push beyond our limits. When we are convinced enough in our mind, we can start building on small practical steps until we are familiar enough to be comfortable in doing a practice wholeheartedly. We looked at how some Western experiments back up this type of approach, and last time visited an article by Thorin Klausowski on the changes in the brain when we learn something new and the best ways to make those changes. We saw that what he called long-term potentiation occurs when we stimulate two neurons. This essentially means the link between them becomes stronger and the activity we are practicing becomes easier. We also talked about setting oneself up for failure as a way to learn. That is, trying something new without any assistance or instruction. This is effective because even though we may not initially succeed, we learn about how not to fail in future endeavors. Klausowski also recommended that we spread learning over time, which he called distributed practice, and not try to cram, or as he puts it, binge learn, which is less effective. We can, for instance, go for deliberate practice, which is tracking what you learn over short learning sessions. He says, instead of sitting down for hours on end to learn a skill, distributed practice is all about shorter, smaller sessions where you're stimulating the link between the neurons more often throughout time. So instead of trying to learn a skill by taking an hour-long class every night, give yourself a lot of time overall and small chunks throughout the day. It is also effective to put what we have learned into the context of our day-to-day life. Klausowski says, for example, if you're learning about mathematics, make sure you find a way to work that into your daily life, even if it's as simple as figuring out your gas mileage every day. It's simple, but it's about forming connections in your brain that actually matter to you. Now, of course, we're not much interested in learning about additions and subtractions, but it makes sense that if we want to learn to be more compassionate, we find ways to deal more compassionately with other beings in our everyday situations. That is, in addition to our readings and meditations on compassion. Then Klausowski points out that the time we practice is just as important as how we practice. The body's internal clock is tuned to work better

during certain points in the day, and that goes for learning as well, he says. And then he says it's also important to apply what we learn every day. He says, the more you can apply what you're learning to your every day, the more it'll stick in your head. The reason is simple. When you're learning by doing, you're implementing everything that makes our memory work. When you're able to connect what you're learning with a real-world task, that forms the bonds in your brain, and subsequently the skills you're learning will stick around. Now, all this advice is in line with what the Tibetan masters tell us about changing our mindset. Meditate in short sessions. Apply your meditations to real-life situations, and allow your meditation practices to enhance your everyday life.

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0: 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And kua hoki mai a MC Grandma.
2: Kick
0: it! He's a grandma freak! Grandma freak!
2: He's grandma freaky!
0: Grandma freak!
2: Grandma freak!
1: You two must have been drinking V's all morning.
0: You know, I runga I tērā, e ngā nānau ki te papare I te V.
2: Aye.
0: Me te, oh, oh yeah, because,
2: yeah.
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0: 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And me te katoa, I only have one, two coffee.
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0: 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He knew this.
1: Wow. Vene I o hu. Who knew? Who knew?
0: He who knew,
1: he who knew era.
0: Yeah. Ko te niu te kohonati.
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2: 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I think kahianga.
0: All right, here we go.
2: Oh,
0: here
2: we go. Here we go. Anā reira e hoa mā, tēnā tātou.
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2: Tēnā koutou ngai taringa, e whakarongo mai nā. And really, I just wanted to start off with a kiwaha, and it's getting really difficult.
0: Not!
2: It is so, to try and find the kiwaha. But, you know, I just wanted to give a little bit of context behind the kiwaha that I've chosen today. And, you know, I talk about Nan and Grandad a lot, but this kiwaha actually come from a person that I have a lot of respect for. This person is a mātanga in his own right and does a lot for language revitalisation, not only language revitalisation, but revitalisation of tikanga Māori.
0: Kia ora.
1: Mm.
2: And it's actually Porauni.
0: Oh, tēnā koe.
2: Yeah, mihi tēnei e tai. I was listening to him do a mihi. And within a certain context, he was going around and acknowledging everyone else in the room. And then he got to myself. And I pēnei ana kōrero mai ki au. E tai, tēnā koe I tātāua mahi tahi. 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
1: Kia ora.
2: Yeah? And it's that kiwaha that I want to share with our Ngai Taringa listeners today.
0: Tēnā koe.
2: And it is ko tāua anō tāua. And basically meaning, you and I are one and the same.
1: Kia ora.
2: And when we use ko tāua anō tāua, it really leads me into the whole kaupapa for our taringa session today.
0: Mm.
2: Because I want to focus on language of inclusion.
0: Kia ora.
1: Kia ora.
2: Koinei te kaupapa mo tēnei rā. And I thought, ko tāua anō tāua is a beautiful kiwaha that we can mostly use in a positive context and can be manipulated in certain ways to suit e hāngai ai ki te horopaki o te wā. So ko tāua no tāua, you and I are one and the same. And of course, we can manipulate that kōrero, ko tātoua no tātou, you know, if we are trying to include a wider group of people. But then, of course, you know, it can be used in a more comical way. So like if you see something that may crack you up or you may be looking at a little bit sideways at me, oh, hao ki te rā mahi. And then you could say, oh, man. Ko rāua nō rāua, you know, those two are one and the same.
0: Me he
2: rite o rāua āhua.
0: Mm.
2: Or if you're telling someone off, maybe you're talking directly to two people. Mm. They've done something wrong and they're trying to blame one another. Well ko kōrua nō kōrua. 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So this kiwaha can be manipulated in many ways.
0: Mm.
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0: 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And you know, when we're thinking about tāua, it can be used in a similar way. Well, more like an agreement. So you could say, oh, he pai au ki te ikamata. And then we just automatically say, oh, tāua. You and I both.
1: Yes.
2: Yeah.
0: So when we think of ko tāua tāua, ko tāua no tāua, or you can just use tāua on its own, there's a whole lot of ways we can use it. But I think ko te kaupapa nui ke, ko te tūhono i te tangata.
2: Ai.
0: So it's language of inclusion that I wanted to have a kōrero about.
2: Yeah, pai tēnei, ka kotahi aku whakaaro ki te wā mo te tuku kōrero ki tētahi. 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You know, saying, you know, I can't go to this hui, but if you can go, you go, well, if I go, then we both go, then we're both there. Yeah,
0: that's been I've seen. And, you know, this is the kōrero when, here we go, this is going to be good, when I'm getting a growling from Paraone. When I'm getting a growling, you know, he rite tonu tō kowhe te mai. 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
2: Ai, koe hoki.
0: Ah, tika e tai. You know, this is a really good kiwaha that we can manipulate in a number of ways. It suits a number of contexts. But really, I think you need to know your whanaungatanga because I really like how Paraone explain the difference between ko tāua tāua and ko tāua anō tāua. And, you know, you wouldn't, well, it all depends on you, but there are only certain people that I would use ko tāua anō tāua with. And, of course, ko Paraone tētihi. And te puaheiri.
2: Oh, tēnā.
1: You know, i a koe tātou e kōrero ana, i whakahuati au te ingo o taku, ho au taku tuakana, Leon. You know, I think, you know, ko tētai o ngā tino kianga, i wainga nui a mātou, is ko koe ko tāua.
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2: Ai.
1: You know, so kei te haere peke tētahi hui.
2: Ai.
1: We're going to a hui, an event, sometimes, a uhunga.
2: Ai.
1: And I say, oh, well, ko mate a me, or da-da-da. And then the reply we'll get on the messenger. Ko koe ko tātou. And in that context, it means you represent all of us.
2: Yes.
1: So you going is me going.
2: Yeah. And you know,
1: when you go, I go, but I'm not actually coming.
2: It's a graceful way of saying, nay, I won't be there. Because, you know, te mea rawerewa ki hau nei, te mea hati kihi ki hau nei, it's becoming quite frequented and it's a kiwaha. A lot of people are refining well enough because they're not available to go to these huis.
1: Yes.
2: You know, it used to go ko koe, ko au, ko tāua, ko tātou, you know, the long ones, but now it's, you can use.
1: Yeah, ko koe, ko tāua. And, you know, but, so you can use it like that, you know, it's a bit, you know, but a whakatoi ono engari.
2: Engari, ai.
1: Ara no tana whakamahinga, you know, o irunga i te ngā kaupono. And e te iwa e haere anau ka mea mao ko ngā huia. And a mea tau, ko hau ko tāua.
2: Ai.
1: You know, e haere ana ki te kaupapa. He mohio nōku te taia e taku hua te haere mai i taku taha. And another one, I just want to bring up, and it was,

0: tīmoti.
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2: 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And you know, actually, Hoama, that's a really good segue into te kaupapāke o tā tātou kōrero.
0: Oh, kia ora.
2: Yeah, he rawe tēnā. And you know, before we do, just a quick huritau, I mean, our last kupu kupu session was awesome. You know, we had a look at te whanaungatanga, the difference between he whaia nōku and he whaia ki au. Had a good kōrero about the an o i roti te whakapapa. 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
1: Kia ora.
2: Yeah, i te korenga o Praone. Nā.
1: Ai.
2: I tā tātou hui i taua wā. And I've personally had a lot of feedback around that.
1: Me too.
2: Yeah, so much so that within a kura reo, te kura reo tuatahi o tupu ora, ina nahi nei, whakapapa was on the agenda. And I think it's really good because from the Taringa podcast, it started to create a lot of discussion.
1: Ka pai.
2: Ne? 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And it's, I'm not even too sure if this is the grammatically correct term, but I want to phrase it as language of inclusion.
1: Kia ora.
2: And it really does follow our kiwaha, ko tāua anō tāua, me ona rā wiki wikitanga. And you know, kupu kupu kupu mostly is around grammar. Ne? No reira, ko te witereo kē te kaupapa nui o kupu kupu kupu.
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2: Engari, te rā no etehi wā, me pare ngā ture wete reo ki te taha, kanoho mātā mua mai ai, ko te tika ngā reo.
1: Kia ora.
2: You know, so sometimes...
1: Oh, here we go.
0: Here we go.
2: Our grammatical structures sometimes are pushed to the wayside, whereas our tika ngā reo comes to the forefront.
1: Kia ora.
2: And it's really this language of inclusion that I want to focus on, te tika ngā o te reo, as opposed to the grammar side of things. So once again, focusing on tāua or tātou. Now, it's really the difference between te tirohanga Māori me te tirohanga Pākehā. Yeah? And I'm going to phrase it as sometimes te reo Māori is more within our structures, within the way we express things. You can see we're more focused on the collective as opposed to the nuclear.
1: Kia ora.
2: Yeah? As opposed to the nuclear. So, I te kura reo ina mahi nei, I puta I au te pātai, a tēnā, whakamaori tia mai, tēnei reringa, how is your son? Or how is your child?
1: Aye.
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2: 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So instead of saying, how is your son, from a whakaaro Māori point of view, one would suggest that it is more appropriate within tikanga Māori to say, how is our son? Now this is all depending on the relationship.
1: Kia ora.
2: Ne? How is our son? And of course, you know, i oku haere ringa, i toko roa nei ka tūtaki au ki ki ngā māmā me ngā pāpā kuki airangi.
0: Mm.
2: 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I've gone to some tangi, actually, and I've been corrected by the minister when I would say, you know, ko tai mai mātou ki tā koutou te maiti. And in the middle of my whai kōrero, he says, tā tātou. 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So it's really, when we're talking about language of inclusion, it's more about tikanga reo that I want to have a kōrero about e hoa mā, as opposed to ture wete reo.
0: Kia ora.
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1: 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And you know, there were some whanaunga there and they were going, but isn't she a mea to you? Isn't she this to you? And I said, ai, yeah, engari, he whaia ki a tātou katoa.
0: Kia ora.
2: Kia ora.
1: And tai anō ka marama mai. And i tāpiri mai tētai o ngā kaumātua. 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
1: 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And so it was a learning for that person, I think, is in where you sit in terms of whakapapa. 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But I was a bit foreign to them, because they go, aren't you like, isn't she like a this and this to you? And I said, ai, engari, he whaia, yeah, yeah.
0: Kia ora. Te wā,
2: tino
0: pai. 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
0: 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It was Timoti, and it was a kurereo i Tokoroa.
2: Oh.
0: And I don't, ko ware ware, i au tētehi, tētehi hāte,
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0: 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And Timothy says, oh, te pai hoki o tō tāua hāte.
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1: Yeah.
0: You know? Kei te pai hoki o tō tāua hāte. Hey, and I was like, hey, hea te tika ngō tēnā.
1: Ai, ai.
0: It's about, well, 13 years ago now, I think. It was te kurereo tuatahi pe o Timoti ki Raukawa.
2: Ai.
0: O Raukawa. And I thought, oh, it sort of tripped me up.
1: Yeah.
0: You know, the use of it in that context, something that I was wearing. You know.
1: Ai. I tēnei hoki au, tako oroko runga atu i tērā kōrero. Ah, te kaunga hoki o tō tāua tarau.
0: Ai, ai, ai.
1: Anyway, yeah, ana koe ki taku trau.
0: Yeah, yeah.
1: You know, instead of take the compliment.

0: So, you know, Hitawi no Pai e na. And really, before we move on, I just really wanted to pick up something that Te Pua Heiri expressed, because, you know, mō te hunga katahi anō ka timata te aku I te reo. You know, well, one of the first things that I teach is ho mai ho atu waiho, and, you know, language etiquette at the table.
1: Aye.
0: And of course, you know, I pātai mai tētehi kaioko kura reo ki au. Oh, e fia tau ki muri. Oh, kau, I rongo I au, and I me atu. Oh, e hoa, tā tāua tote.
1: Aye.
0: And ka te tiro mai ki au. And, you know, all I basically said to this kaioko kura reo was, ah, our salt.
1: Mm. Yeah,
0: yeah. So it wasn't really a tono, but it was implied, you know, that I would like the salt.
1: Mm.
0: And, of course, you know, that's just another example of language of inclusion, or te whakaaro Māori, that really you can't find grammar rules pertaining to these types of sentences.
1: Mm-hmm.
0: It's just, you know, kārungo.
2: Well, the tono, the pātai is in I rato I te tangi, te oro, te reo, eh?
0: Aye.
2: And,
0: yeah, koina.
2: Koinei hoki aku whakaako I te hunga, ki ngā tikanga, because o tātou kaumātua, and, you know, I say this with respect, e kōrero anai mō tētei momo, me uaua ka kitea I nai anai.
0: Aye.
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1: Mm.
0: And then, so you've got that, like, you could be seen as being, not greedy, but, you know, asking for something that's not in front of you.
1: Ai.
0: Whereas the thinking is, you shouldn't even have to ask in the first place.
1: Ai, ai, ai.
2: Tika, tika tēnā.
0: You know, me tuku noa te kai, but, you know, e tei wā, o e haere ana.
1: Ai, ai.
0: So this is a polite way where, one, you save yourself from asking a question.
1: Ai.
0: And also, don't make the other person feel like that they should have already offered it to you.
1: Ai, yeah.
0: Mm. You know?
2: Yeah.
0: So, ko te, you know, tā tāua prawa. Mm. It's like, oh, it's our bread.
1: Yeah, yeah, yeah.
0: Our bread.
1: Our bread.
0: Yeah.
1: Aye, aye, our bread.
0: Of course.
1: It's a polite prompt, eh?
0: Yeah, yeah.
1: Just to remind. Yeah, yeah, yeah. E tahi wā ka warea ki te kai.
0: Yeah.
1: Yeah, yeah. And so just a reminder then. And then, of course, a lot of times they were more than willing to. Ah, yeah, ane, ane, ane.
0: And again,
1: yeah.
0: It's the relationship, eh? Te whanaungatanga I wai anui. Like, if it was like, hey, oh my, te prao.
1: Yeah, yeah.
0: Hey, te prao, oh my.
1: Yeah, yeah, oh my. Kanui tēnā kia koe, oh my.
0: Yeah, yeah, sauce, give it there.
1: Kei pau ia koe, oh my.
0: Yeah, yeah. Yeah. Or even you might say, hey, kanui tēnā.
1: Yeah, yeah. Ane, yeah. Ane, ane, ane o whanaunga.
2: Well, you know where Huama, you know, and I really don't want our taringa listeners to get confused here that we can use tātāua or tōtāua in every context because Wina. There are some contexts where
0: ana,
2: really
0: ana.
2: It's not appropriate.
0: Yeah.
2: So, you know, and he whakatauira pia I tēnei whakaaro. So you wouldn't go up to your mate and say, e pēwhiana tātāua wahine.
1: Ai.
2: You know?
0: Mana.
2: Well, mana.
1: O I pēhia I nā pōra.
0: But you know, yeah. You know,
2: you know,
0: yeah, I kōrana mo te wahine, you know, tērā te wā I mahi anāhuia ki Dubai.
1: Aye.
0: So she lived there for 9 months.
2: Tika, that's right.
0: You know, I mui taku haere ki reira, I pānui au etahi kōrero. E tika I, e mōheo ai au ki etahi o ngā tikanga.
1: Aye.
0: O reira.
2: Mm.
0: E ana, ko te whakapono matu o reira, muhi au, Muslim, aye. You know.
2: Yeah.
0: And like tātou, ngā tikanga, te Māori, other cultures and places, those cultural practices are also reflected in how you speak.
1: Aye.
0: And their customs.
2: Koina.
0: So one I learned, ka haere ana ki reira, you never ask a man directly how his wife is.
1: Aye.
0: It's too intrusive.
1: Too intrusive, yeah.
0: So you don't say, oh, even though you're doing it, you're friends.
1: Yeah, yeah, yeah, yeah.
0: You don't say, oh, how's your wife?
1: Mm.
0: But ko tō pātai, e pewhi ana tō whānau.
1: Yeah.
2: Ah, ka pai.
0: Yeah.
2: Koina.
0: Nā, kei aia te whakatau.
1: Aye.
0: Mehe mea ia, ka kōrero mo tana hoa.
1: Hoa. Aye, aye.
0: You know, oi, paitaku wahine, you know, pai ngā tamariki te me, te me, te me. But I'm not saying e pērā te, but the sort of language and tikanga and things, you know, it's not just te ao Māori.
1: Aye, aye, aye.
0: And you know, e hoa e tai, ko arua tā oe, ko putēnei kōrero, kei te ki te au. And he puta tēnei tētai wānanga, oh, e hui, wānanga, āku I tainai, about te reo me ngā tikanga.
2: Aye.
0: And e kite ana, and then those tētai wahine I pātai mai kia, she goes, oh, is there a flow chart? I want to see the flow chart. You know? And, but she said in the kōrero tāu mo tēnei, and then she said, oh, I see that the grey area, with tikanga, which is great to us, to those that don't know, is really experience.
1: Aye.
2: Koina.
0: Whiako, you need exposure to it.
1: Yes, yes, absolutely.
0: And, you know, the only way you're going to get exposed to it is if you go to hui and you put yourself in those.
2: Tika.
0: You know, you can learn te reo online.
1: Aye.
2: Aye.
0: You know, and on book and things like that.
1: You can learn theory.
0: And read about tikanga.
1: And read about theory.
0: You know, some great books out there. Engari,
1: enei
0: āhuatanga.
1: Aye.
0: Me haere rawa ki ngā hui.
1: Ai.
2: Koina.
0: Kawa ko me ngā hui hui ngā tāngata.
1: Ai, ai.
0: Hey, you'll pick them up anyway.
2: On that note, you know, ya tātou e kōrero nei mo te whiako, I'm going to ask you to give some examples of where you think it is not appropriate. Just like that example, you know, pēwhiana tātāwa wahine. Well, you know, oh my gosh. You wouldn't dare say that, but what are there any examples that you think actually go too far?
1: Yeah.
2: Well, it's not ours, it's mine.
1: Yeah. Well, ke haunei etahi wahanga.

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3: 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And it was te kōrero nei tō tātou marae.
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0: Aye, yeah. Kia ora, pai.
1: Aye.
3: You know, and waiho kia, waiho mā te tangata whenua. So you take your cues.
0: Aye.
3: Hey.
1: That's right.
3: You know, take your cue off the tangata whenua. Mm. E kia nā. Haere mai ki tō tātou marae.
0: So if you're manuhiri, don't be the first to say.
3: Yeah.
0: Allow that privilege to be theirs.
3: Yeah, exactly.
0: Ah, kia ora.
3: Kei ki mai rātou.
0: Kei riri a koe.
3: Yeah. Tō tātou.
0: Tō tātou, neha.
3: Yes.
0: Ai.
3: Te tō tātou.
0: E te rā waho.
3: Ai.
0: Ara mai.
3: Ai.
0: Yeah. Mārama pai pai te rā.
1: Well, you know, within some of our more political contexts recently, that term tō tātou has been challenged as well, you know, and kāre whakahua kāre ingoa. Mm. But, you know, that's a prime example of where we would assume that it is full inclusion, but actually people have a different way of thinking.
0: Mm.
1: Ne? And, yeah, e tikane manaaki anau I tēnā kōrero, which was my last point for our session, is actually we begin to more formal occasions.
0: Yeah.
1: Ngā kai karanga, ngā kai kōrero e kōrero nei, e karanga nei rungi o tātou marae, you know, me tūpato.
0: Yeah.
1: Especially te taha manuwhiri. Don't always, because we're in the days of rangi mārie. Everything is rangi mārie. Tō tātou this, tō tātou that. But actually, we still need to be mindful.
0: Kia ora.
1: And so, you know, and it gets a little bit tricky.
0: Kia ora.
1: So, you know, you wouldn't go on to the marae and say, you know, ko tai mai mātou kinunga ki tō koutou marae. Well, you can say that.
0: Yeah.
1: But then, te rā pea ka pāma mai te tangata whenua and go, oh, don't they want to be part of us?
0: Mm.
1: Oh, you know.
0: Yeah.
1: So, you know, what are some ways that we can navigate?
3: Kore, te whakarongo ngai taringa. What? I just got my mātou and tātou's down and koutou's.
0: So what is mine? What is mine? Yeah, pai tērā.
1: What's wrong with saying, ko tā mai ki runga ki tēnei marae?
0: Aye.
1: You know, especially I te taha manuwhiri. Then all the onus is put back on the tangata whenua if they want to include you or not.
0: Yeah,
1: you
0: know? Yeah.
1: And really, it brings me to the last point in a more formal context. And ke hoki au ki te kōrero mō nan. And, you know, he tohu tohu mai. Kawe kōrero pēnei, kawe kōrero pēnā.
0: Mm.
1: And ehara tēnei kōrero I te kōrero whakahē, whakaiti rānei. But there are some expressions that we use in whai kōrero that my grandmother would not recommend me using.
0: Kia ora.
1: And ko tētehi, there's, especially I te taha tangata whenua, she would always say to me, if you're going to welcome people, be direct with them.
0: Mm.
1: Be direct with them, be clear. And a more direct way of saying something, you know, welcome to our marae, is just, you know, no mai ki tō tātou marae, no mai ki tō tātou papa.
0: Mm.
1: What she would remind me to refrain from using is actually, no mai ki tēnei marae o tātou.
0: Mm. Kia ora.
1: No mai ki tēnei marae o tātou.
0: Mm.
1: Tahi au ka pātai atu. Hea te he o te rā kōrero.
0: Mm.
1: Ka ki mai, he ngehe. He ngehe te rā kōrero. It's a weaker way of expressing your thoughts in terms of our marae.
0: Mm.
1: Yeah. So, I roto I te reo Pākehā, welcome to our marae,
0: aye,
1: as opposed to welcome to this marae of ours.
0: Mm. Aye.
1: One marae is more direct than the other. And koinei tana tohu tohu mai I ā, you know, he ngehe te rā kōrero, and kia tō, oh well, nā iwi ki te rā kōrero ka ki mai ai, engari he kōrero he rerenga no ngā tātou.
0: Kia ora. 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
1: Yeah, and you know, it's just from a taha tangata whenua, well, you know, we're using tātou, but then sometimes there are more direct ways that we can express these things and, you know, koinei tētehi tauira.
0: Kia ora.
1: And ehari te mea kei te whakahei te hunga e mea nei, no mai ki tēnei marae o tātou, but I think linguistically, there's a more direct way of saying things and a more inclusive way of saying things.
0: Kia ora.
1: Koinei te kōrero.
0: Ana. Yeah. And it's best to know either way.

0: you don't.
1: Aye.
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1: Aye.
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1: 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If I'm being honest. Aye. 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
0: Hoi no. 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
0: 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Perhaps from the yeah.
1: You know, tāmatu ko rongo I ngā I etehi kaumātua, tino koi. Hey, tino koi. And really, we're beginning to do the more formal art of oratory. And it's all about what you actually say.
2: Mm-hmm.
1: Yeah, so I've heard kaumātua say, perhaps, and I'm thinking to myself, well, how I pērā ai ā rātou kōrero? 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And I thought,
2: kōrero mai anō e tai?
1: You know, e me ana. You know, nau mai haere mai ki tō mātou marae, engari nō tātou I te wā I tīnei. And it's ours for this small time. And you know, because sometimes, all it takes is a very smart person to pick up on a kōrero and say, well, you said tō tātou marae, so is it ours forever?
0: Ah, yes.
1: We just assume that once we leave, that ka hoki te mana ki te tangata whenua. It's just like when Te Atarangi Kāhu went to Aitutaki. Ka tū Te Ariki o Aitutaki, and he gifted all the land to Te Atarangi Kāhu, but he did that within, you know, tētahi mōhiotanga, because he said, I gave her all the land, and when she leaves, I'll look after it for her. And what he said is that she can't pick up the land and take it back to New Zealand. You know, nō reira, he pērā te tohungatanga. 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
1: You know, so very, very specific.
2: Kia moia mai koutou.
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1: 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Ai, nō reira, you know, these are just some of the considerations we need to make when, well, actually, in a more formal context, when we're using tātou.
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1: Right, yeah.
2: Yeah.
1: Yeah.
2: Ana ka tere huri e awo, kei a koe tēnā muri nei, ka me te ae. Yeah, yeah, yeah. And then ka haere tonu te kōrero. So what he was saying, he said, this is our group who have arrived to an agreeance, I guess, and that you lay here on this marae. But one of the other kaumātua had a different whakaaro and said, no, I'm not in your mātou, you know, sort of.
1: Yeah.
2: He said, no, kare
0: here's the
2: we,
0: line, here's the mātou line.
2: Yeah. Nau tēnā. I said something like, nau tēnā. Yeah, he said something like, nau ake tēnā. Yeah, aye. And then kamārama te kaumātua goes, oh, well, māua muri nei, and ka me ai. Meaning, well, you can say your bit after me.
0: Yeah.
2: You know, sort of a thing.
1: Yeah.
2: Aye. So even in the mātou, you know,
1: yeah.
2: Ooh, you know, now ia tātou e kōrero ana. It's that grouping thing of including people I roto I tētahi, you know.
0: Whakaaro.
2: Yeah.
1: Koina. And, you know, you've got to even be careful when you're using the word tātātou tū pāpaku, because it could even give people the opportunity ki te hariatu I te tū pāpaku. Now, Ngai Taringa, I don't know how we ended up on tū pāpaku, but this is koinei te tikanga reo.
0: But e pai tēnei kōrero.
1: Yeah. All the idiosyncrasies, I suppose, you know, in using tāua tātou from what was ko tāua, no tāua, and then moving on, e pēwhi ana tātāua to my

0: you know, a very innocent way of expressing things, but actually, when we start getting into more formal things, me tūpato I e tihi wā. Me marama.
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0: 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I think koe nei tā tātou kōrero.
1: Kia ora.
0: Yeah?
1: Kia ora.
0: So, you know, not a lot of grammar in there, but I think a lot of tikanga.
1: Oh, e hara. 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
0: Yeah.
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1: 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But it's going to open your mind up, now you'll be more present or conscious, I guess.
0: Yeah.
1: And ka ohake. O koutou taringa, ki te whakarongo.
0: Tika.
1: You know, because don't, they are, there's the little things, you got the little big things in us, all the time.
0: Yep.
1: It's in I roto I te reo.
0: Yes.
1: And koe nā ngā mea tino reka o tō tātou reo.
0: And I think, ko tō tātou wai mari, here's a chance for you to get this part before you get into real time.
1: Kia ora.
0: You know, it might be saving you a bit of whakamā or whatever, as you've just talked about, is an awareness, creating an awareness of the way the language is going. And you know, Homa, I know you, we get our grammar lens on when we're in engagements, Māori engagements and kōrero, but you might just have to go through an observation time, ehua. Just noho wahangu for a bit and actually appreciate and take in these experiences that Prawny and Jared, they've shared with us. So, let's see.
1: And think about some instances where it's suitable for you as a tātou when you're talking to somebody.
0: Yep.
1: Like ka haere ana tāua ki te toa, and I'll say to you, kei whea tāua muni.
0: Ah, yeah.
1: Oe no ka waiho. I'll leave it there.
0: Yo tātou pukoro.
1: Ah, e te iwi, ai. 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Yeah. 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
0: tono.
1: Ngā kau, nā tātou tēnei kaupapa.
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1: Taringa, he mea tuku nā te wānanga o Aotearoa. 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Whakau.

0: That was some magic. There's some magic there. 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

0: 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We've got me and Pop, me and Stephen doing duets.
1: Hello. Yeah. And we got Mr. Batten.
2: Hi, how you going?
1: Good, how you going?
2: Pretty good.
1: Nice to have you.
2: So you guys are key co-hosts today?
0: Yeah.
2: Oh, fantastic. I'm excited.
1: We're gonna see what songs we should play.
3: Yeah, nice.
0: And so about Paul.
2: Okay. You can ask us some questions. Well, you're gonna quiz each other, aren't you? Well, I think we're gonna leave with a bit of the chase today. Stephen's one of Stephen's favourite shows.
0: Yeah. My dad watches that every time after the chase.
1: Now,
0: he loves that. You know,

0: beast.
1: That's right.
0: Now, this guy, the beast. Yeah, he's pretty funny. He makes me laugh. He'd be my favourite chaser. But.
2: Stephen, do you know my dad actually wants to air for a time around dinner?
0: We should ask him some questions.
2: Yeah.
1: The beast is your favourite, is he? Yeah, he's probably my favourite as well. Yeah. Didn't he just lose a whole lot of weight or something?
0: Did he really?
1: I think so. Is that him? Beast? Yeah. He always wears a suit.
0: Yeah.
2: I don't usually watch that. I just go in there and get bowled. And then I got to my room.
1: Oh, yeah. Bowl, for the people that don't know, what does that mean?
2: No, I get myself there. My mum gave me insulin.
1: That's right. Yeah, for diabetes, yeah.
2: Yeah.
0: I like the show The Chase.
1: I like it.
2: I just watch a little bit.
1: My stepdad watches it. He loves it.
2: When vinegar get out of my lap.
0: You mean Mike?
1: I do mean Mike. Well done.
0: How is he doing?
1: He's good. I saw him on the weekend, actually. He's doing really well. He's a legend.
2: Oh, your stepdad, Mike?
1: Yeah. Mike Boardman.
2: Yeah.
1: Oh, we can hear some rain outside. Can you hear that, guys?
2: Is it raining outside?
1: Yeah.
0: My fault.
1: I spoke too soon before when I said the weather's actually really nice now.
0: It's my fault.
1: It's your fault, Stephen. How dare you?
0: It was Amy's fault.
2: Hey.
1: Well, Chase theme then. What are we doing for that? Some questions.
0: Yeah.
1: Okay. What questions have you got?
0: Multi-choice A1s and
1: just
0: stuff.
1: Just wing it. Or do you want me to bring up some quizzes? That's up to you.
0: No, I'll just wing it.
1: All right, well, yeah, go for it.
0: So, the first question. They usually have one about countries or whatever. Yeah.
1: I'm ready. I'm excited.
0: What?
2: Oh, that's why I said

0: first, we'll dive into a song.
1: Okay, all right, we'll dive in. What song do you want to hear?
0: We'll do an 80s theme. Sweet.
1: Okay.
0: So, this 80s song, we're going to have some Cyndi Lauper for Amy McKinnon.
2: For me?
0: Yeah, because you're the best co-host in the world.
2: Oh, okay.
1: All right, and the song's called Girls Just Want to Have Fun?
0: Yeah, Girls Just Want to Have Fun. All right,
2: I do know this song.

0: classic, that one. Reminds me of when I used to work at a pub.
1: I used to listen to that at my school dance.
0: Did you?
1: Yeah.
0: It's funny, eh, how everyone has accounts of different songs and what it means to them when they listen to it.
1: Yeah.
0: Stephen, what does it remind you of, or what does it mean to you?
2: It reminds me of sitting down having a nice drink.
0: Nice.
2: Doesn't matter.
0: That's nice. Sitting down having a nice drink. Well, that makes sense because they do play it in pubs all over the world. They used to hammer it when I was working at a bar called Celsius out in East Auckland. Anyway, what's up next? What have we got?
2: Well, we got a song from Peter, Paul and Mary called If I Had a Hammer.
0: Oh, yeah?
2: Yeah.
0: If I Had a Hammer.
2: Yeah. Now, this song

0: As for if it is anyone who's working on a building site, get your hammer out, hammer away.
1: All right, that's you.
0: Because of him. Hammer away, guys.
2: Hammering away.

0: So that was, If I Had a Hammer.
1: I've heard that song before, that's for sure.
0: Yeah, it makes everybody want to get up and hammer away.
2: Is it working?
1: Yeah, yeah, yeah. That's my favourite part of building when I used to build tree huts and stuff as a kid. All I wanted to do was hammer stuff in. Everything else was just a waste of time.
0: Yeah.
1: Have you done building before, Stephen?
0: No.
1: Amy?
3: No.
1: I used to love it, eh? Still do.
3: My granddad used to do it.
1: Did he? Yeah, so did mine.
3: But he broke his back and stopped.
1: Yeah, should we do an actual quiz or do you want to just ask questions? Up to you.
0: Why don't we do an actual?
1: Okay, yeah. We'll look for one. Hang on. Bear with me one sec. Should we dive into a song and we'll come back to a quiz?
0: Yeah.
1: That way we can look for one. Okay, cool. Let's do... Do you mind if I pick one?
0: No, you can pick one.
1: Okay. Let's do a song called Any Dream Will Do by Andrew Lloyd Webber.
3: That's my choir.
1: All right, let's hit it.

0: Welcome back to Speakeasy, ma'am. We have a quiz.
1: We do indeed. Right, I'll ask the questions and you guys do your darndest to answer correctly.
2: Yeah.
1: All right, so you know the drill.
2: Yeah.
1: Diving right in. Who was Franklin's friend who was hungry almost all the time? No, I'm not sure what this relates
2: to. Noah.
1: Sure. Probably. Fox, snail, a beaver, or a bear?
2: Bear.
0: Yeah, bear.
1: All right. Sounds like an animal that's quite hungry all the time. Correct.
0: I was Franklin before.
1: Oh, okay. Well, there you go.
0: Him.
1: Oh, sweet. Okay. What are the little people called in Willy Wonka and the Chocolate Factory? Are they dwarfs, Oompa Loompas, Munchkins, or Fidgets?
0: Oompa Loompas.
2: Yeah, same.
1: Okay. I have to agree.
0: I was before. I've got it on video.
1: Okay, so far you've got 7 out of 100, so this is good. You've got both questions, both of 30 questions correct. Well done. In which 2001 movie did Eddie Murphy play the character Donkey? Was it Shrek, The Lion King,
2: Shrek,
1: Lilo and Stitch, or Tarzan and Jane?
0: Shrek.
1: Okay, Shrek it is. Well done. 10 out of 100. Okay, here we go. In which 2001 movie did Richard Harris play the character Headmaster Albus Dumbledore? Was it Chocolate, Harry Potter and the Sorcerer's Stone, Ocean's 11 or Fargo?
2: Harry Potter and the Sorcerer's Stone.
1: Okay, here we go.
0: I have a Dumbledore.
1: Correct. So we are on a roll here, guys.
2: He's in a lot of a bonus art today.
1: Right. Okay, in which 2001 movie did Antonio Banderas play the character Gregorio Cortez? Forgive my pronunciation. Gregory Cortez. Is it Fargo, Wonder Boys, Spy Kids, or Enemy at the Gates?
2: Spy Kids.
0: Enemy at the Gates.
1: Spy Kids it was.
2: Oh, that's
1: right. All right, okay, pretty good. We're doing well here. Okay, which friendly ghost went from cult cartoon to movie star?
2: Casper.
1: Okay, don't even have to read them out. That is one of the options, so correct. Gosh, you're doing well here, guys.
0: I want to try and beat you too.

0: characters here. Which movie sequel about a mouse was released in 2002? Was it Scooby-Doo, Lilo and Stitch, Ice Age, or Stuart Little 2?
1: Scooby-Doo.
0: Ooh, we've got a... Okay, so right now Amy is out in front on one. Stephen, we'll go with yours. Stuart Little, did you say?
2: Yep.
0: Correct. Right, you guys are tying. And we have got every answer on this quiz right so far.
1: Is it Stuart Little?
0: Yes, Stuart Little 2.
3: Maybe I'll be the winner, you never know.
0: Yeah, we're tying so far. Let's have a look. So what's the title of the original animated movie about a time when the Earth was overrun by glaciers? So, glaciers, right? So really cold, icy. Was it Ice Age, Scooby-Doo, the Powderpuff Girls movie, or The Emperor's New Clothes? Think about it, right? Glaciers, ice, lots of ice. Go for it, Sue.
3: Ice Age.
0: I would say that's a pretty solid guess.
1: Yeah, Ames? Ice Age.
0: All right, and Amy's going for the Powderpuff Girls.
1: No, I'm not.
0: Okay, you're not. Ice Age is correct. Well done, both of you. Okay, so in which 2001 movie did John Goodman voice the character Sully? Was that Monsters, Inc., and American Tail, Happy Feet, or Toy Story?
1: Monsters, Inc.
3: Monsters, Inc.
0: Monsters, Inc.
3: I love that movie. I like it.
0: Yeah, well done. Correct. All right, we've got 30 out of 100 so far. That is the overall score. Next question. In which 2001 movie did Billy Crystal play Mike Wazowski? Out Cold, Clock Stoppers, Jimmy Neutron, Boy Genius, or Monsters, Inc.?
3: Monsters, Inc.
1: I think it's Monsters, Inc.
0: Okay, I'm going to click that one then for sure. Oh, correct, okay. It says correct, keep going. So you have, between you guys, you've got every answer correct so far.
3: I saw at the end of the behind
1: it. You watch movies, Paul.
0: Yeah, you do, right? That's good. Okay, in what 2001 movie did Carolyn Lawrence play the character Cindy Vortex? Ali, Rat Race, Aaron Brockovich, or Jimmy Neutron, Boy Genius? So, which 2001 movie did Carolyn Lawrence play the character Cindy Vortex?
3: Jimmy Neutron.
1: Can I go number four?
0: Jimmy?
1: Yeah.
0: Correct. Well done, guys. That's good. In which 2002 movie did Gina Davis play Mom? Stuart Little 2, Snow Dogs, The Country Bears, or Lilo and Stitch?
1: Stuart
0: Little. Okay, sounds like it could be correct. And it is correct. Wow. 40 out of 100. You guys are on fire. And Land Before Time 2 and 5, what character did Littlefoot and his friends see a lot? Was it Lee? The two... three-horned twins, Monter or Chomper? That's a bit weird. And Land Before Time 2 and Land Before Time 5. What character did Littlefoot and his friends see a lot?
1: I like Chomper.
0: Chomper?
1: Yeah.
0: Steven? Yeah. Chomper, Lee, Monter, or the two three-horned twins? All right, we'll go for Chomper. Correct. An All Dogs Christmas Carol was a sequel to what movie? All Dogs Go to Heaven 2, Snow Dogs, 101 Dalmatians, or Arthur?
3: 101 Dalmatians.
1: Yeah, Sam.
0: Okay. It was actually All Dogs Go to Heaven 2.
1: Really?
0: Yeah, apparently. Okay, you got one wrong out of the whole lot, so that's not too bad. Okay, what does the girl want in the 1991 film All I Want for Christmas? What does she want for Christmas? Does she want a special doll? Does she want her parents to get back together? Does she want two front teeth? Or does she want a new bike?
1: I'm first, let's go.
0: All right.
3: Yep.
0: All right. Correct. Well done. Where did the Grinch steal Christmas? Was it Whoville? Hoosylvania or Hoosburg?
3: Hoover.
1: Yeah, sorry.
0: Pretty good.
3: It's not a funny movie, isn't it? It's pretty silly.
0: The Grinch, is it? Yeah, wow, well, yeah.
1: I like it, it's got Jim Carrey.
3: I know.
0: Yeah. What film with Gilbert Gottfried has Largo the Parrot was released in 1992? Do you guys remember Gilbert Gottfried? He passed away apparently recently.

0: I was a brain dead, any which way you can, Aladdin or the object of my affection. Okay, so I had a parrot in it. Does that sound like Aladdin?
1: Yeah.
0: Okay. Correct, all right.
1: See?
0: I know, oh yeah, it's good. What 1989 movie included the characters named Carface and Itchy?
1: I like Stephen Dennis, but...
0: Was it Wild Things, Raiders of the Lost Ark, Alice, or All Dogs Go to Heaven?
2: All Dogs Go to Heaven.
0: Okay. Correct.
2: Nice. I haven't seen that movie.
0: You got it right, though. What film starring John Cleese as Cat R. Wall was released in 91? Lord of the Flies, An American Tale, Terminator 2, Data, or Forrest Gump?
2: Forrest Gump.
1: Yeah.
0: John Cleese? Okay. It was actually An American Tale.
1: Oh.
0: Yeah.
1: I thought it was with
0: the gun. Favel Goes West. Yeah. Incorrect. Keep working, it says. Well, that's quite serious. And what film did Danny Glover play Barbados? Was it Ants, Meet Joe Black, Freddy Got Fingered, or Final Destination?
1: Ants.
2: I like this movie.
0: That's correct.
2: I like the Ants movie.
0: We're nearing the end here. This is good. So what 95 movie included the characters named Narita, and Farmer Arthur Hoggett? Which could also be pronounced Hodgett, so forgive me. Was it Babe, The Hidden, Mystic Pizza, or Fletch?
2: Babe.
0: Going with Babe.
2: Have you seen that movie?
0: Yes, a long time ago. Correct. Well done. Okay, we're at 63 out of 100. For score, not for questions. What 1997 movie included the characters named Young Hercules and Hercules? Was it Glengarry Glen Ross, Stuart Little, Hercules, or Now and Then?
1: Hercules.
0: Makes sense, right?
1: Yeah.
0: That's correct. Yeah, and they're called Hercules and Little Hercules.
1: Yeah.
0: Little Hercules going around. Okay. In the film Cheaper by the Dozen, who co-starred with Bonnie Hunt? Was it Halle Berry, James Garner, Steve Martin, or Kirsten Dunst?
1: Steve Martin
0: is correct. Right. What's the name of the 2004 movie starring the Olsen twins?
1: Is it
0: the
1: girls?
0: Yeah, the Olsen twins from they played Michelle and Full House.
1: Yeah.
0: They shared the role.
1: Mark, Kate and Ashley.
0: That's correct. Was that Lost in Translation, New York Twins, New York Minute, or Mean Girls?
2: Mean Girls.
0: Ooh, okay. Take a stab.
1: I think it's Mark, Kate and Ashley.
0: Yeah. And did they play? 2004 was the movie called Lost in Translation, New York Twins, New York Minute, or Mean Girls?
1: New York Twins.
0: Okay. It was actually New York Minute.
1: Ah.
0: Cool.
1: I thought it was really good, actually.
0: They did a whole bunch of movies, didn't they? What film features the animated characters Lola and Lenny? Shark Tale, Shrek, Ice Age, or Finding Nemo?
2: Shark Tale.
0: All right, sounds like a sure thing. And it is, of course, correct. Which film is about the son of gangster shark boss? Is it Shall We Dance, Hitch, The Ring 2, or Shark Tale?
2: Shark Tale again?
0: Shark Tale. Oh, two Shark Tales back to back. Correct. Well, you guys. Okay, which film is about covert operations that require young people? Is it Are We There Yet? Agent Cody Banks, Jersey Girl, or Matrix?
2: Are We There Yet?
0: All right. It was actually Agent Cody Banks.
1: Oh, I didn't say that.
0: Interesting.
1: I didn't say that.
0: What movie is about a princess being primed for an arranged marriage? Is it The Princess Diaries 1, The Princess Diaries 2, Meet the Fockers, or Shall We Dance?
1: I want to say Princess Diaries 2.
0: Okay, Stephen.
2: Princess Diaries 2.
0: Okay, very specific. That's correct. What movie is the character Carmen Cortez from?

0: The New Guy, Big Fat Liar, Spy Kids, or The Princess Diaries?
1: Big Fat Liar.
2: Big Fat Liar.
0: It was actually Spy Kids.
2: Ah.
1: Okay.
0: Wow, and very final question, guys. Here we go. The animated movie features which... Sorry, I'll say it again. What animated movie features Watch, Madam, Gasket, and Cappy? Ringing any bells?
2: I think it's that.
0: Is it Lion King, Robots, Shark Tale, or Toy Story 2?
2: Lion King?
0: Stephen, for the very final answer. Is it Lion King, Robots, Shark Tale, or Toy Story 2? So once again, the question.
1: Lion King.
0: Okay. Lion King, for both?
2: Yeah.
0: Okay, here we go. Drum roll. It's actually Robots.
2: Ah.
0: I'll tell you what, you guys got 80 out of 100. So if that was a test...
1: Oh, what's the net?
0: You have passed.
1: What's the net?
0: Very good. Well, you tell me. So let's...
1: We'll be some news.
0: Yeah, okay. Let's have a look. Should we dive into a song and come back to news?
1: Yeah.
0: All right. Play a song for our listeners. Now, should we play...
2: We'll play that one.
0: Which one's that?
2: It's his point. There.
0: Well,
2: yeah.
0: All right, the song's called Gonna Be You by Dolly Parton. See you shortly.
1: On Speakers FM.

0: what they thought it had of it, shall we? Hopefully.
1: Hope so. Anyway, we're back.
0: So, time for the news.
2: Time for the news indeed. So, in the news recently, we've had the government budget, haven't we?
0: Yeah, I watched it.
2: I didn't watch it, but I caught up on the highlights after the fact on YouTube.
0: I watched it on TV. Yeah.
2: Did you watch it, James?
3: No.
2: It's interesting. This happens every year around this time. The finance minister will announce the budget, meaning all the tax we pay, yeah. What's happening, how is it distributed, and what does it mean?

0: what does it mean for everyday New Zealanders? So I thought some of it was good. I thought initially watching, I thought it was quite well considered, especially for lower income families. Of course, not everyone can win, and I think in this budget it's a bit focused on the elections. What do you think?
1: The one thing I quite like is about the prescriptions.
0: Yeah, it's good, isn't it?
1: Yeah.
0: There's some good things in there. So they're abolishing the $5 minimum. What is it?
1: The
0: charge.
1: I think that'll be interesting to see how that goes.
0: Yeah. I mean, that one I felt was like a bit of a... That was a bit of an election thing to go, hey, look what we're doing. But my favourite one ever, which really did help me, was back in, I don't even know what year it was, about 2005, and Labour removed interest on student loans, which this is pretty much the reason I don't have a student loan today, because I was able to pay it off. Whereas I know some people who had interest on their loans and they couldn't even buy a house because they were so backlogged with interest. What was that one again? I need the bus one. Yeah. Well, even then though, buses need filling, because I sort of have a habit of watching buses. As one of my clients was Auckland Transport back in the day, I do advertising for in another life, and it was interesting because we were trying to fill buses. It's so empty. Bus lanes and all the rest of it, because buses have to be on time to even be effective, but yeah, there needs to be more incentive.

0: can use a phone. Because once again, phones can die. But yeah. Yeah, so, I mean, Stephen, what else was in the budget? I might pull it up, actually, so we can discuss it in depth. But any other thoughts on that, Stephen?
1: I quite like that one, but Tim...
0: I do. I think so as well. I think, but there...
1: We should get him on the show one day.
0: I wondered, though, because everyone seems to have an opinion on the budget, obviously, because it does affect literally everyone in the country, but... How many people actually know what they're talking about? How many people actually do the research? And how many what does a perfect budget actually look like? Does it exist?
1: I don't know.
0: It'd be hard to pinpoint that, wouldn't it? Try and please everyone.
1: Why don't we ask some people?
0: Because if you've got... I don't know how much money is actually in the kitty for...
1: Probably 100.
0: Tax every year. Yeah, there's a lot of money, right? Because everyone hopefully pays their taxes, and then you get...
1: Why don't we ask...
0: You get a big pool of money, and then what do you do with that money? And then how do you... How do you benefit some class? And why, when you benefit a certain class, what's the ripple effect?
1: Yeah, well, is it going to affect people in the long run? Or?
0: Yeah, and the answer, I think, is yes, but in what way?
1: How will people feel about it? You know, how will they feel about it?
0: Yeah, and that's exactly right. How do people feel about it?
1: Are they going to be angry or, you know?
0: Then there's always going to be a mixed bag, I believe, but...
1: Are they going to be angry or are they going to be happy, you know?
0: Yeah. And what does he say here? So Grant Robertson won't resign if interest rates rise further.
1: Is he going to resign?
0: Well, he says he won't here, saying the government can't abandon communities hit hard by Cyclone Gabrielle, which I have to agree with there because we, and you, Stephen, and in some ways even you, Amy, were all affected by Cyclone Gabrielle. I am now living with you guys, Ames. Stephen, yeah. You're living with your grandma, aren't you?
1: Yeah.
0: With others, yeah. So, I mean, we're all pretty heavily affected by the cyclone.
1: It's a bit rain.
0: Yep, it was...
1: pretty rubbish.
0: A lot of rain. That's all I can say. It's really...
1: Hopefully they can help us out with that.
0: No. Sorry, this is it. So, at least there's focus on that. It says here, there are predictions the finance minister is on a collision course with the Reserve Bank and borrowers' mortgage rates could be the casualty, which is also scary because, guess what, I have a mortgage. With inflation and the official cash rate, which is otherwise known as the OCR, expected to stay higher for longer after Thursday's budget. So that's one implication, right? He says we're going to avoid a recession, but this is how we get into recession, folks. It's the...
1: How do we avoid it, though?
0: That's, interest... If people can't afford their mortgages, then you got a problem.
1: How do we avoid stuff, though, you know?
0: Exactly, and of course, you know, I'm not an economist, but I do have an interest
1: in it. I'm not a scientist either, so...
0: No, yeah. So that's the thing. What, I mean, to

0: fair, what does a perfect budget look like?
1: I don't know.
0: I don't know the answer to that.
1: Or maybe we'll meet somebody who does know.
0: Yeah, we can maybe phone an economist or someone who's in the know and have a discussion, because it's a very interesting...
1: Do you know an economist person or not, really?
0: Not off the top of my head.
1: Well, have you, have you met anybody, please let me know.
0: Yeah, totally.
1: So I can chat to them.
0: And obviously there's an interest in health and education, which is always good. So, you know, there's some goodies in here, but I think... I don't know. We'll have to read into it more. I am not informed enough to give my opinion.
1: So what are we going to do on the show next week?
0: That's a good question. I don't know. What do you want to do?
1: Talk about plants, maybe.
0: Yeah, you want to talk about plants, don't you? That's cool. We can definitely do that. In the meantime, should we head up a song?
2: Yeah.
0: All right. All right, Ames. You've been mighty quiet last couple of days. What song would you like to hear?
2: Can we play Handbags
0: and Glad Rags? We can indeed play Handbags and Glad Rags by Rod Stewart.
2: Yeah.
0: All right, see it. On?
2: I was speaking to CFL.
0: That's the one. Awesome.
1: How am I doing so far?

0: like him better because even there was Roger Stewart.
1: He's pretty awesome.
0: Now,
2: and that is Akram Dwazeng and Camp Rocks on Spigot CFM.
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0: it on the piano, doesn't she? Quite well.
1: Yes, they.
2: No, I'm gonna strip about Rod Stewart.
0: Do you?
2: No, I didn't do it with Joe instead.
0: Joe McCollum, right?
1: I never.
2: I like that song for Ever Young.
0: That was your 30th.

0: പിന്നെ
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0: Hear the latest episodes of Malayalam FM anytime online at planetaudio.org.nz. 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
3: Auckland începe inițiativa Zero Waste. 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

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He's so good. Yeah, he shakes it. Sonny Boy Williams. He's all right. Shake that thing. Can make it sing. 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

0: If you want to drink, it's your business. 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

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If I'm Bena. And I am a. Azare. And I am a. 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Hedonaro.

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My name is John Bayliss, and welcome again to the Gospel Miracle Hour. We are so pleased you've joined us. If you've joined us for the first time, welcome. Well, there is good news for you, friends. God is not angry with you. He loves you more than you will ever imagine. Well, my opening prayer, Lord, I pray that you grant your servant great boldness this day to preach your word, that, Lord, you'd stretch forth your hand to heal and perform miraculous signs and wonders through the name of your holy servant Jesus. For this reason the Son of God was made manifest, that he might destroy the works of the devil. And all God's children said, Amen. Well, we look at what is God's nature like. Most of all, what does he think of you? We see as we start off in Psalm 89, 1, 2 and 14, says, I will sing of the Lord's unfailing love forever. Young and old will hear of your faithfulness. Your unfailing love will last forever. Your faithfulness is enduring as the heavens. Righteousness and justice are the foundation of your throne. Unfailing love and truth walk before you as your attendants. Well, there's a testimony here of how God's love changes everything. Goes on to say, Rick Garman opened his gun cabinet and took a long look at the weapons within it. He lifted his best rifle and began polishing it. He had been doing all he could to hide the rage or the anger inside him. But people knew. What they could not know was that the fantasy of revenge that had crept into his mind months ago had put down roots and grown into a genuine intention. He was going to take this gun, place it on the floor of his car, drive slowly through the college campus

sooner or later he would see him, the student who had raped his daughter Katie. Then he would calmly pick up the gun, aim it, and deliver justice. His sweet Katie had been only 17-year-old college freshman. She couldn't tell anyone for a long time. She switched schools, developed eating disorder, and fought severe depression. It was Katie's mother, Rick's wife, who finally got the truth out of her. She told her mother that the rape gave the name of the boy, but it didn't help. Katie became more and more withdrawn. A year of prayer and therapy before she finally began to turn the corner and get on with her life. But her protective father did not turn the corner. He seethed with ever-deepening anger and fury over the punk who had devastated his daughter. First, Rick merely daydreamed about revenge, but at some point he found himself making solid plans. Now he stood at the gun cabinet ready to turn those plans into action. That's when his young son Thomas came up behind him. "You going hunting, Dad? Cleaning your guns? Can I help?" For a moment, Rick just stood there without responding. When he turned around, he saw tears in his son's eyes. "He knows," Rick thought. "Dear God, I think my son knows my plan." Some kind of spell broke at that moment. "Come here, son. Give me a hug." Thomas ran over to his dad and wrapped his arms around his father, hugging him with all the love and affection he could muster. And that was when the father realized the truth. He had thought the bitterness defined him. Nothing could stop the overwhelming hatred and could stop the overwhelming hatred growing with stronger in his heart. Now he saw it was wrong. Love was stronger. A son's love, a savior's love. It took a great deal more strength to restrain one's rage than it did to get it out. That's strength could be found only in love. As Rick replaced the gun, locked the cabinet decisively, he also locked away something within himself. He would not exercise his anger. He would not be judge, jury, and executioner. He would be a servant of God instead, and that means forgiving. It would be the hardest thing he had ever done. Months of innumerous prayers through the power of God's love, Rick Garman was going to forgive the man who violently abused his daughter. That day, Rick encountered God's transforming love in his son's embrace. God's love is more than just talk. It is real. It makes life worth living. It changes everything. Loved one, if you have never given your life to Christ and have this transforming love, then this is your day. For the free gift of eternal salvation is now being offered. Only you can make this decision, friend, to receive Jesus Christ as your Lord and Savior. In Romans 10:9-13, that if you confess with your mouth the Lord Jesus and believe in your heart that God raised him from the dead, you will be saved. For whoever calls upon the name of the Lord shall be saved. So will you pray with me? Just follow me along in a simple prayer. Dear Heavenly Father, please forgive me of all my sin. I believe that Jesus is the Christ. He died on the cross for me, for my sin and sickness. I believe God raised him from the dead. I take you as my Lord and Savior. Come into my heart and life and fill me with your precious Holy Spirit. Amen. Friends, if you prayed that prayer for the first time, I believe you got born again. Get into a good Bible-based church. Remember, you are unique, friend. God has given you a purpose so you can reach your destiny. You have a purpose and there's a calling over your life. Remember Isaiah 43:25, God says, I am he who blots out your transgressions for my own sake, and I will not remember your sins. Friend, your past is passed away. You are

forgiven, you are free from all condemnation. Amen. Right. Today's word, scripture today, is from Luke 23:9. But Jesus refused to answer. Well, the message is you're in good company. In the scripture, people often came against Jesus and criticized him. Many times it says Jesus answered them not a word. He simply didn't respond to his critics. He didn't try to convince them to change their minds. He didn't get upset because people were talking about him. No, he just ignored it. When people come against you and they're jealous, trying to make you look bad, trying to discourage you, remember, you're in good company. Jesus was probably criticized more than anyone. I love the fact that he didn't try to explain himself. He didn't try to make everyone understand him. He just focused on what he was called to do and simply ran his race. Friend, Jesus set the example for you and me. We don't have to try to win the approval of others. We have to understand that not everyone is going to understand us or be for us. Our focus should be following God's leading and let him order our steps. The next time someone criticizes you, remember the example of Jesus. Overlook it. Don't get offended and keep moving forward into the destiny God has for you. Today, if you feel stuck, locked out, or defeated, remember Jesus is the one who holds the keys to your freedom. All you have to do is call on his name and he will answer. He promises to hear you and deliver you. Receive his salvation, receive hope, receive the freedom and victory he has given you, given us, all of us. And the prayer for you today is, Father, today let them cleave every person who has criticized them or tried to discourage them. They choose to forgive them, choose to turn away from that distraction. Let them choose and focus on you and the blessings you have in store for them in Jesus' name. Amen. Okay, this part of the message, we're going to be praying for the sick and hurting now. God's power to deliver his people from sickness, disease, and infirmities, that has not changed. He is still the healer. We go to Numbers 23:19. It says, God is not a man that he should lie, nor a son of man that he should repent. Has he not spoken, and will he not do it? Or has he spoken, and will he not make it good? 2 Corinthians 1:20. For all the promises of God in Jesus are yes, and in Jesus, amen. Friend, these two scriptures, the most powerful verses of healing that we'll find, because it describes the character of God. He is a God who cannot lie. He promises a yes and amen. You must establish in your heart who God is. He cannot lie. If one part is true, it's all true. Exodus 15:26. I am the Lord who heals you. Friend, he said it, so therefore he will make it good. Matthew 14:14. When Jesus went ashore, he saw a great crowd of people. He had compassion, pity, and deep sympathy for them and healed the sick. See, Jesus moved with compassion. He stopped to meet the needs of the crowd, healing their sick. Go to Acts 3:1-10. Now Peter and John went up together to the temple, the ninth hour, which is 3 p.m. A man lame from birth was carried. He was lame. When people placed him at the beautiful gate in the temple to ask alms or money from, when they entered the temple, seeing Peter and John about to go into the temple, he asked for alms or money. Peter gazed at him with John and said, look at us. So he paid attention to them, expecting to receive something from them. And Peter said, I have no silver and gold, but I give you what I have. In the name of Jesus, the Messiah of Nazareth, rise up and

took him by the right hand and raised him up. Immediately his feet and ankles were strengthened. Jumping up, he stood and walked and entered the temple with him, walking and jumping and praising God. All the people saw him walking and praising God. They knew that it was he who sat for alms at the beautiful gate of the temple, and they were filled with wonder and amazement at what had happened to him. See, friends, this event took place after Jesus was resurrected and the power of the Holy Spirit was imparted to believers. This man lying by the gate begged many, begged money, because he was lame from birth, stood, he never walked, never ran, never danced. Peter commanded him, in the name of Jesus, the Messiah of Nazareth, rise up and walk. He took the lame man by the hand and lifted him up. Immediately, his feet and ankle bones received strength and he was healed. People saw him leaping and yelling in excitement. Everyone was filled with wonder and amazement, all because of the power of the name of Jesus. When we speak in Jesus' name, we are exercising the divine authority he has given us. It worked for Peter, John, and it will still works for anyone who believes in that name today. 1 Corinthians 12:7, but the manifestation of the Holy Spirit is given to each one for the profit of all. I'd just like to give us a small testimony here. When I was overseas in Asia, there was in a street meeting, there was a young woman came up to me and I prayed for her in the name of the Lord Jesus Christ. Nothing appeared to happen. And I said, after how she felt, she said, oh, nothing's happened. And so a quick prayer to heaven, I said, Lord, what's going on? What's happening? He says, pledge my blood. So I said, I pledged the blood of the Lord Jesus Christ upon this lady. And then I asked her, how do you feel? Instantly she was healed. That's the power of the Lord Jesus Christ, the power of his blood. So the Holy Spirit is here and he is carrying out the ministry and mission of Jesus. Healing, deliverance, salvation, destroying yokes of bondage and setting the captives free. He hasn't changed. Therefore, we need to see the same supernatural power and anointing operate and manifest in our lives, in our churches today and in the marketplace. Holy Spirit, if what I've said is from you, then confirm your word with signs, wonders, and creative miracles. The power of the Lord is present to heal. Lay your hand on that part that needs a touch from the Lord as I begin to pray. The Holy Spirit, who raised Jesus from the dead, dwells in you. He who raised Christ from the dead will also make your mortal bodies live. I'll heal him by the power of the indwelling Holy Spirit that's within you. So, right now, Heavenly Father, in the name of the Lord Jesus Christ of Nazareth, Son of the living God, I come against, I pray for every emotion. I curse this infirmity that's on you in the name of the Lord Jesus Christ. I break it off of you. I command you to loose them and set them free. Let the fire of God burn out everything that's not of you, Lord Jesus Christ. Give them a miracle, Lord. Let the anointing of heaven go right through their bodies right now as I loose your power. Give them a creative miracle where it needs. Fill them, Lord. Fill them with your goodness. A miracle that they have longed for. Those with seizures, let the connections in the brain be healed. Binding, break the power of that which is not right and be healed. Give them a creative miracle in the name of the Lord Jesus Christ. Let the anointing of heaven come upon them by the precious blood of the Lord Jesus Christ. And all pains, every pains and joints and back and everything, I bind and break the power. I command you to loose them and set them free. Set them free, Lord, by the power of the blood of Jesus. Let the healing anointing fill them. Give them a miracle, Lord, that they have prayed for. Release your anointing, Lord. Heal them, that which has been destroyed. Internal organs, I bind and break the power of all the sickness and diseases. Bind and break the power of it. I command you to release them and set them free. Give them a creative miracle right now, Lord. Let their healing anointing go right through their bodies right now. Give them a miracle. Give them a

miracle. We thank you, Lord. We thank you, Lord Jesus, for your anointing of heaven that's filling them right now and being healed and made whole. Cancers and growths, tumors, just like Jesus cursed the fig tree from the roots. I curse cancer at the roots and I command you to shrivel and die. I break it off you in the name of the Lord Jesus Christ. Let the fire of God burn out every single cell of cancer. I pull it out by the roots. Be healed and made whole. Let the anointing of heaven fill them, Lord, by the power of the blood of Jesus. Be healed and made whole. Thank you, Lord. Thank you, Lord. Thank you, Lord, for your miraculous healing power. Some of you may feel heat. That's the power of the Holy Ghost. He's resting upon you right now, internally. For the kingdom of God, remember, for the kingdom of God has come near to you, or the kingdom of God has arrived. So we thank you, Lord, that the enemy has been defeated. Your shalom has healed every broken heart. Every sorrow is lifted. Every burden and yoke, it is destroyed. You are our strength, you are strong, and we magnify your holy name. Oh, that men would give thanks to the Lord for his goodness and for his wonderful works to the children of men. Friend, don't let fear come upon you. It always distorts the truth. It makes us believe things that we should not believe. Divine healing, friends, can be instantaneous, we know that. But it can often be progressive, where it unfolds over a period of time. We see this in Mark 8:23 and also Luke 17:12. Sees it. It heals over time. But friends, look for the improvements and test the area. It may take seconds, minutes, hours, days, sometimes weeks. But the Bible says, look for the improvement. Look for, you shall get well, or you shall recover. And to keep you healing, believe you received and you shall have. Use your authority as a believer. Make sure you're living in a right relationship with God and each other. Don't hold on to grudges, friend. Let it go. You'll get sick by it. You won't get healed. You've got to let it go. Even if the other party was wrong, you've got to forgive them for your own health's sake. Let it go. And walk in love. Maintain a good confession. Your words are powerful, friend. Listen to good music and positive words, and know that it is God's will for you to be healed. So, today's blessing. May the Lord bless you. May the Lord keep you. May the Lord make his face to shine upon you and be gracious unto you, giving you his peace. May your sins be forgiven. May your sicknesses be healed. May your brokenness and grief be carried away. May you celebrate with joy that is unspeakable and full of glory. And know the peace of God in the worst of times, because he is the Prince of Peace. He is the master of the winds and the waves. In Jesus' name, receive this blessing. Shalom. Amen.

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0: sure they will, but I want to say this about Wales. It's a change in leadership and coaching, and Wales doesn't lack players as a nation. It's been so disappointing to see them not up there over the last few years. But I actually think that they will give Argentina a good run. They've had a win. You can see how much they were buoyed by it. And they played some good rugby at times against Fiji. Were no pushover. And they're playing well. And this is going to be a really good test for Wales to see where they're at, but also a test for Argentina to see if they can come on a bit more than they've shown recently.
1: Absolutely, Laurie. I have to say, this Nations Cup concept, I must admit, I thought, oh, really, do we need it? But I actually think it's been some interesting matches and some good matchups.
0: It's a fabulous competition, but I'm speaking from New Zealand rugby's point of view here. We're going to have a close look at this and weigh up the amount of rugby these players are playing. And I'm talking top-level rugby. When you take Super Rugby, and they were tough games right through Super Rugby, then they're no sooner finished that and they're into tough games with test matches. And what is it? Do they play 12 test matches throughout the remainder of this year in the Nations Cup? And they're against the top teams in the world. The players can't sustain that. I mean, in terms of future years, we're going to have a very close look at how we rotate players because there is a limit as to how much they can play at this top level.
1: I think we need to go back to traditional tours, Laurie.
0: I like the concept of this Nations Cup. Don't get me wrong, I like it, and it's putting a different competition. And if what we saw in Australia, Ireland, and in New Zealand, France last week is an indicator of the sort of rugby we're going to get, you know, that is fantastic. If we go back to traditional tours, yes, it's good for development of the next tier of players, but it's, you know, just loading more top-level games onto the players, and they're already getting too much. Nobody wants to see Super Rugby without the best players. And then you have the Nations Cup, which throughout the remainder of the year is going to give the teams 10 more test matches. I don't know. I don't know how they're going to sustain that.
1: Interesting indeed. Just for our listeners, the picky results over the weekend: Blues 42, Chiefs Manawa 26, Mata 2 take on Hurricanes Power in Christchurch, and I think all roads head to Christchurch for probably that final. Laurie, I'd just like to say, this is the third time you've been on here, and I always enjoy our conversations, especially about rugby, and I really value your knowledge, and thank you so much for making yourself available today, Laurie.
0: It's been a pleasure. It's made me think a bit, because I don't follow rugby as closely as I used to, but I've had to do some thinking today.
1: Good on you, Laurie. Hey, have a great weekend, mate.
0: Okay, thank you.
1: Cheers.
0: Bye now.
1: Bye. Laurie Mayne's brilliant, absolutely brilliant. Okay, next up, we're just going to have a quick conversation. We're going to do our regional club rugby wrap with Stephen Harris.

0: Welcome everyone back to the Sports Weekend here on Planet FM. And we did a big shout out to Force Electrical. A bit about Force Electrical. They were started in 2014 by my mate Nick Brakovich, and they've grown to be a trusted name across the wider region. Why you should choose them? Well, first of all, they're reliable and they have knowledge that sets them apart. They stay ahead of the latest industry standards and technology. What they do? Well, what can't they do? They can do anything from residential to commercial projects, ongoing electrical maintenance, solar panel systems with inverters and battery storage, ELV solutions. So if you're looking for any electrical work at home or at your business, give Nick a call. His number is 021-628-341, or you can email Nick at forceelectrical.co.nz. Well, we come to our regional club rugby wraps finals day. Good morning to Stephen Harris. How are you?
1: Very good, thank you, Eamon. Always a privilege and a pleasure, never a chore. And boy, I've got to say, what a beautiful winter's day, not just here in Auckland, but I believe up in Northland as well for these club finals. So, man, wherever you are around the country, around this region, I should say, get out there,
0: Get out there and support them. Well, we're going to go to Whangarei, Northland, the club final. It's Mid-Northern. What a surprise, taking on Western Sharks. It's a bit of deja vu here, Stephen, but Mid-Northern, big, big favourites.
1: Oh, 100%. Listen, it's an early start too at the Seminole Stadium as well. They've got the under-18 finals, which starts under an hour. That's Kerikeri Kaikohe. Then they've got the Premier Reserve Grade final, Mid-Northern and Clohu Valley. That's actually the reserve grade for Western Sharks as well. So there you go. Well done to both these clubs, getting both their Premier and Reserve teams in the final. And, of course, it cut in between is Kaitaia and Eastern in the Northland Wide Championship final. I'm picking Kaitaia to do that one. They're a bit of rivalry up that way in the far north. Some good footy played up there, man.
0: Yeah.
1: And of course, Mid-Northern versus Western Sharks. Well, it's 1-3. Like you say, Mid-Northern unbeaten this year. Man, I had a quick look at their lineup, and they've got several guys who are in who are going to be named in the Northland NPC squad. Western Sharks will have to rely on a very sort of grunty forward pack. They've got one current Northland player in Jordan Hutchings, but they've also got a couple of veterans who have both played for Northland, Matt Matic and, of course, Corey Tafatakoli, who still packs down a very good scrum. Listen, big job, I've got to say, for Western Sharks. I don't think you can go past Mid-Northern on this day. I think Western Sharks will probably hang in the fight for 60 minutes, but this Mid-Northern team, man, they have got threats all over the paddock, and I think they'll be crowned this year, 2026 Northland Wide Champions, come around about 4:30.
0: Absolutely. Then we go down the Northern Motorway. We head into North Harbour territory. Big final there at North Harbour Stadium. It's Massey versus Takapuna. Takapuna caused a big upset by beating what seemed the unbeatable North Shore last week, and Massey had a big win over East Coast Bays.
1: Yeah, and pretty incredible. We were all shocked by that. I think I might have picked it, though, and that was just on the back of a conversation I had with assistant coach Shane Neville on the Friday, who said, listen, that was the first time this year they'd actually put a full-strength team on the paddock. You know, welcome back both their harbour locks, Tristan Cook and Jack Lee, who are very good players. And, boy, that's it. And they've also got a front row that's all played for North Harbour. Of course, their head coach, Paul Ratfine.

0: is the coach of Takapuna, and he's done a wonderful job. And boy, they've got a lot of strength off the bench as well. The exciting Solomone Tuitupo, who's the nephew of, remember, Slamming Sammy? Sammy Tuitupo, the Blues midfielder. He, straight out of Westlake Boys, he goes pretty good. But listen, they've got their threats as well. You look at Harbour once again, man, they've also, this could be some game. I'm going to try and get away from the under 21 final and head out there, although Eden Park is a little bit closer, and that should be a cracker. This is a day that you wish you could be in about five places at one given time. So I would imagine some of these finals are being streamed, so I might have the phone going as well. But Amon, you're just waiting for me to make a decision. Mate, I know Messi are playing at home.
1: I'm going for Takapuna.
0: I'm going for Takapuna. They're playing at home. I think they're the team to beat. And once again, unusual again. It's the second ranked team versus the fourth ranked team. So there you go.
1: Absolutely. Then we move down to counties, Manukau. Now, Ardmore Marist, a few years ago, we would be picking on them to usually be on the other side of the ledger, and by a lot. Well, they made some progress last year, and this year they've really done well. A lot of players returning. They take on Pukekohe. Pukekohe caused a bit of an upset by beating Karaka, but to me, Ardmore Marist, they've been the best team in the competition.
0: Yeah, once again, I look through these team lists, and these teams are just absolutely stacked. A few ex-Auckland guys, remember Boston Schuster, who played for Gramaty?
1: Yeah.
0: And also Marist as well, down there as well. Alfred Nonu, who played for who played for University. So there's a few Auckland boys that have sort of gone down the highway as well. An interesting fun fact, Savalia Ropati, who was the skipper of Manukau when they won the title in 2022 and 2023, will be coming off the bench there for Ardmore Marist. So, man, well travelled. So, probably on target to pick up another trophy as well. Antonio Papali and Josh Gray at the back for Ardmore Marist. Boy, they're a lethal combination. Simon Peter Toliafua. So, man, these names, they all played for counties last year when they had that pretty good run to the final. Boy, this is going to be a big ask for Pukekohe. I think Ardmore Marist, men, they only got beaten once this year, and I think they will be holding up the title at the end of this game. Man, super excited about that final.
1: Absolutely. So we're just going, now everyone's going to say I'm biased towards Auckland. Well, yeah, I do, because I am a biased guy, even though I give Auckland rugby a hard time, which I will never stop doing. Anyway, this is what's in the Auckland reunion. Big finals days in the 85 kgs. It's an all varsity final between the Squids and the Slugs. Now, I've seen the Squids and the Slugs play. I think I'm going to back the Squids. 21s down at Western Springs, 1 p.m. Ponsonby versus Waitemata.
0: Yeah, I'll go back to that 85 grade. You know, those two teams, the Squids and the Squids and the Slugs.
1: You almost said the Lizards. I was hoping, I was wishing you would say that.
0: You did. The Squids and the Slugs. They actually met in round three, and it was 22-20 to the University Squids. So just based on that, boy, I'll tell you what, imagine that, having it in one club. There'll be quite the rivalry. And if I sort of, I think I've probably got to go with the Squids over the Slugs. And of course, you mentioned that under 21 final. And boy, once again, both these under 21 teams caused upsets last weekend. Of course, Ponsonby with the big upset over the top ranked, over the second placed Grammar Tech side, and Waitemata pulling off the big upset over College Rifles. So you've actually got number three versus number four in this afternoon's final. Should be an absolute belter. That's a 1 o'clock kickoff at Western Springs, I believe. Listen, Ponsonby not going to be easy to beat. Waitemata did beat them during the round robin. I think just with a few injuries at the moment, but boy, they've trailed well. And man, I just hope this Waitemata team can do the business. I really do.
1: I hope so too.
0: I'm showing my bias, but it's been a tough year for the club. But one thing that they have got, some good young fellas coming.

0: coming through, and it's just great to see, man. I think hopefully what it meant to get the job done.
1: Yeah, you have to be. You need to take my example and be impartial.
0: Example. I can't be, but I'll be heading out there to watch that game, and boy, can't wait.
1: Absolutely. Okay, in the third division, it's Rifles Reserves versus Suburbs Reserves. I'm just going to say it's third division, so Rifles will come through in that one. In the second division, some interesting talk about promotion relegation. I've got my feelings on this, but it's the second division final between Papatoetoe and Waitakere.
0: Yeah, it could be a beauty. These two teams meet in the early rounds as well, and of course Papatoetoe got the job done, but not by much. But we've seen a lot of improvement from Waitakere in this competition. I've got a soft spot for Waitakere. I know a lot of those boys who went in that team. I'm hoping they get the job done, but maybe home ground advantage. You got to go for Papatoetoe, and you know, when you got Brad Meeker and your coaching staff, that's got to be a good thing.
1: Anyway, we move on to the big one, 2:45 Eden Park, and it's Grammar Tech versus University. University caused a big upset by beating Ponsonby. Grammar Tech have been solid all season. This one is a tough one to call. My head says G Tech because of consistency, and my heart says, because I've got a lot of time for Freda McLean, who I think is an absolute champion bloke, I'm hoping Varsity win, and I'm hoping AJ isn't listening to me because he'll give me a real short shove when he sees me next. But listen, I think it's going to be a great final. I think, you know, I'm going to pick Varsity more for the fact is that, you know, once you beat Ponsonby on Western Springs, not too many people, too many teams beat them in normal rounds and not in a semi-final. I can tell you one team that did, that was Eden, and they went on to win the Gallagher Shield. I think Varsity will take this one.
0: Yeah, listen, you're right about old Freda McLean. He's a heck of a nice guy. He's knocked on this door a few times. Of course, there was that final a few years ago, 2023, against University. They went down to a very good Monaco team. So, you know, let's hope it's his day in the sun. Of course, on the other side of the ledger, first-year coach Matt Moles, former Northland hooker, as well. How good you come straight into coaching, and you're coaching a team in a Grand Shield final. Listen, I've had a good look at both of these teams, and boy, they're evenly matched. I mean, it's Grammar Tech, like, very fortunate to have some NPC players there. Sam Davies, who will be named in the former North Harbour man at Lucy Prop, will be named in the Auckland team. Liam Hallam-Ems, of course, who's the skipper, playing his 56th match here today for Grammar Tech, also will be named, I believe, in the Auckland NPC team. But you've got the likes of Hohaia Few, former Ponsonby man, running the cutter at first five. Good young player, and good to see Quinton Nicholas out there as well in the centre. Former Northland midfielder winger, who I believe will also be named in the Auckland NPC team. Sorry, Auckland, if I'm in best your bubble there.
1: Do you know any chance I had of getting Stephen Bates on the air is now gone?
0: yeah, I know. You're screwed, but that's a hell of a bench. That the when you got Shea Clark that can come off the bench, and of course the very promising Robson Faiafa, boy, that's a good bench. I look at the University team, and once again, man, they've got Rico Simpson at first five, Rico Simpson and Luke Donaldson, former Bay of Plenty North Harbour halfback. Man, that's a good pair to actually run the cutter and move this team around. But the player I'm the most excited about is probably the next big thing in New Zealand rugby, and I see he's been given dispensation to play for University, is Eli Odenryan, who will be playing in the number 7 jersey for University. And man, what a pickup that is. Obviously registered with University earlier in the year, and has until the 16th of this month to re-register with the Tasman Union, I believe, so being the 11th today. It's all good. So will he be the difference in this game? Who the heck knows?

0: but you got some experience off the pine as well. Tyrone Elkington and Henry Saker, who were the halfback combination in that in that final back in 2023 against Monaco. Mate, we're all set. Man, if I have to go somewhere, I'll go for university, but only just. I think it's going to be a tight one. I really do.
1: Thank you so much, Stephen. Always, we've had some great fun doing this club chat, and I will have you on next week to do something on the show, our 6th anniversary. But have a wonderful weekend, and thank you for your contribution this year.
0: No, not a problem at all. Mate, there was a lot of there was a lot of pre-work that went into this this final day, mate, so I'll send you the invoice, brother.
1: Oh, okay, mate. Yep. Coffee's on me next time, mate. Hey, take care, bro. Thanks, mate.
0: See you, mate.
1: Bye. Stephen Harris, he's absolutely wonderful, isn't he? He's just brilliant. Okay, next up, we've got another Stephen. It's Stephen McIver as we talk a bit of NRL, and I'll talk some more from Rugby League.

0: Well, welcome everyone back to the Sports Weekend here on Planet FM. And just before we go on to our next guest, just a message from our sponsors. Weekend mission sorted, mate. 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Well, our usual man Joey Green is on holiday, and I've got a very, very special guest. I have to say, he's probably one of the most versatile and probably one of the best commentators, presenters on New Zealand TV, and he does some shows for Sports Nation, and surprisingly, we had a chat yesterday, and we first met 30 years ago, a long, long time ago, but it's a very good morning, Stephen McIver. How are you, mate?
1: Morning, Eamon. Yeah, let's not go too deep into the dark, distant past, shall we?
0: Yeah, we're probably both at times, I know you might have a significant other listening, so I've got to be very, very careful here, so yeah.
1: Yeah, that's all good, mate. How are you? You good?
0: Yeah, good, mate. Hey, first of all, you done the call for Sports Nations last night, but Warriors 32, Tigers 6. Yeah. Okay, so we had a Cam Pereira double. Fisher Harris, metres among metres. Tamari Martin was brilliant, but the guy that really shone out, Jacob Laban, I think this was the best game in a Warriors jersey I've seen him play.
1: I think when you play a Tigers team that was up and down like a yo-yo, and then you have someone who is built like a brick, you know what?
0: Yeah.
1: And an ability to step and pass that, as I said to Sammy afterwards on Sport Nation, that the call about, you know, the likeness in many ways to Ali Lauatiti, and we're going way back there, the ability get that big arm around, but also just sit on the shoulder of someone and be there when it mattered. I think that was outstanding. I think Jacob Laban, Sam even suggested he could be a future captain. I'll park that one for the moment, but you're right. He stood out, but what it also highlights is the amount of depth that the Warriors now have. You know, you still got to remember, you know, we've got Barnett to come back, you've got Capel to come back, so where do you fit Laban in that back row? And the amount of talent that they have, they're building a massive depth. And what stood

0: last night, because there was a moment there when the Warriors owned the first 20 and then they sort of went to sleep a little bit and opened the door for the Tigers to come back. And normally when players are out, the Warriors in the past have struggled. They've struggled to battle. But they actually only conceded one try. Now, that wasn't bad. You know, normally there would be other things going. So I actually thought it was a pretty fun effort. You talk about Fisher-Harris. I actually think that I'll add to that, that was probably one of his best games. But again, if you're allowed to play, then you're going to that's going to happen, right? I'm with you on one thing, though. Now, we did a 3-2-1 at the end. I thought Tamari Martin stood up and led that team for the first time as a proper leader of that back line, that team, you know, taking it to the line, his kicking game, his passing game, his ability to actually take the line on. So he had that defence in two minds all evening. And I thought that was a standout performance by him, because when you consider what he's been through, remember, this is a guy that had to leave the game because of a brain bleed and retired and then came back. And you go, okay, all righty. And what he's doing now after, and of course having re-signed a new one-year deal, I think the Warriors are in a really good space. I'm not going to make silly calls about this is their year or how far they can go, but what they've shown is resilience this year that a lot of teams don't have. Yeah, they won't be happy with that performance. You can pile on 32 points, but there were some ugly errors in there, and they'll know. But as you and I both know, mm-hmm. 2 points on the board, baby. They're a massive for and against, regardless of what happens below them this weekend. They'll end the weekend and still in second position.
1: And they're in a good spot. And I think, yeah, you're right. The player depth is absolutely amazing at the moment, Stephen. It's when one player's out, another player can come in. Listen, looking at the rest of the NRL weekend, and these are the Saturday games: Dolphins versus Sharks. Now, you may or may not agree with me. The Dolphins remind me very much of the Warriors 2001-2002.
0: Actually, they do. And what scares me a little bit more about them is, I mean, after that 2-point win over the Warriors, they are starting to look potentially, and this is the, we're going to be really careful here, potentially the premiership threat. I mean, the back line is spectacular. I mean, this kid, Isaiah Katoa, you know, he is potentially a rock star of the future if he's not already. Cody Nikurima, who's off contract, and it could be a potential. And let's, if you remember what happened this week with Jerome Luai being allowed to look for another club, it wouldn't surprise me if he looks at the Dolphins next year and goes, actually, could think about it, right?
1: Yeah.
0: He's got a year. They don't have to pay too much freight because the Tigers will hold most of it. And if you lock that experience of four-time premiership winner up with Isaiah Katoa and that team around them, I mean, they're losing Jake Averill. They're losing a couple of players. If they can get their, if they can keep their pack consistent, they will be a premiership threat. The way they play, yeah, I think they play with a little bit more direction, a little more consistency than the Wires of 2001-2002. Although that 2002 side was pretty cool. And they're up against a Sharks side that's, I don't know, they're all over the show. It's 5-6, but the Dolphins are at home. I'm not convinced by the Sharks, but they play ugly football. You know how you have a team that you don't like watching play? You say, I can't be bothered. For me, it's the Dragons and the Sharks, and I don't see the Sharks coming home with this one, but as we've seen, you never can tell in the NRL. So Dolphins, for me, I think it's a massive game for them to keep the pressure on the rest in the four. So Dolphins against the Sharks for me.
1: Okay, so we go Bulldogs versus Raiders. The Dogs of Wars, the Dogs of Wars have made a bit of a...
0: My dog is, by the way.
1: Yeah. Well, you know, your mate, Mr. Halligan, but I have to say both sides have been inconsistent, and for the level of players they've got. I don't know about you, Stephen, I just think the Dogs might steal this one.
0: They're at home for a start, so if you can't, you've got to win at home. I mean, more importantly, you've got to win away, but the Raiders are all over the shop. I just don't get them. You know, they won minor premiers last year. Yes, they were. I mean, for goodness sake, how do you go from top of the pole to literally the bottom of the heap? Their inconsistencies all over the shop. And, you know, people ask lots of questions about the coaching and whether Ricky's just got them all wound up like a spring. Who knows? But, I mean, on the flip side, Cameron Schiraldo hasn't done much with the Dogs. I mean, the decision to put now Burton in the centre is not a six.

0: Crichton back at six, and if Crichton plays, I know he was listed to play after the Origin one, and I don't think he didn't have to do too much. So I'm just going to double check there quickly whether he's in or not. Yeah, no, he's in there. Matt Burton at centre, and then you've got Stephen Crichton and Lachlan Galvin, and Crichton's not at six. He's not a six, he's a centre. And I think they've made so much noise about what's happened with Lachlan Galvin. You sort of wonder what the hell else is going on. It's a pretty handy side still. I'm not so sure about this one. I think there's a lot of talent, young talent, at the Raiders. I think I'm going to go with you. I think I'm going to stick with the Doggies, not because they're my team, but I just think when you look at balance, I think there's a little bit more balance on the Doggies side. So Doggies for me.
1: Roosters versus Eels, even though the Roosters have had a few out for State of Origin, and the Eels, they may have their magic matches there, but I'm going to go for a Roosters victory.
0: Wow. The Eels are the other team I can't handle watching because they have had zero consistency. And if I'm Jason Rose, I'm wondering, what did I get myself into when I decided to coach this team? Cody Ramsey comes in for James Tedesco, but they've got Mark Nawasi playing, who's an absolute freak. I think the one to look out for in this one, and I think you're right, is Nofahu White in the eight. I think Nofahu White is doing things that a lot of other teams would love in a number eight. And then you've got Spencer Leniu, who has been in and out, and they're looking to offload him still. But yeah, it's a little bit of a different team. There's a little bit of consistency on the flip side with the Eels. Eels could nick this one. You just never know. Volkman and Pezzett in the halves. Ronald Volkman, the young boy that went out, left the Warriors, went to the Dragons, that didn't work out, and ends up at the Eels. Yeah. You know what? I'm gonna upset you and say I'm gonna Eels sneak it by two. There you go.
1: Okay, Mr. McIver, you got that one.
0: Trust me, I'm a crap picker of teams. Don't worry.
1: Oh, mate, believe me, we've had Seamus Martin on EPL. Elfing, you can't be any worse than him, mate. hey, we go to Sundays. And I think this is the game of the round, the Rabbitohs versus the Knights. I'm picking a Knights victory, Stephen.
0: Yeah, if they can get over the emotion of the Jai Arrow birthday party at a Accor Stadium. It's his 31st birthday, and they're having a big birthday party. They're going to allow fans on the ground afterwards, the whole nine yards. There's a massive amount of emotion surrounding the Jai Arrow, which, you know, from MND, God, you wouldn't wish that on anyone, the poor bugger, and he's coping beautifully. And the whole sporting community around the Australasia is coming to him. You know, there were try scorers in the tests last week, rugby tests, doing arrows, once this, you know, firing the arrow. So Knights, you know, this is the one team I'm really happy for, to see what they're doing, because when I watched them in Vegas at the beginning of the year, I went, finally they've got it right. I mean, Bradman Best is going to play, who I thought was an outstanding player in Origin on Wednesday night and should have been there a lot longer ago. Ponga will play. And I just like the look of what they've got. And the key to all of them is their pack. Their pack's been rolling. You have Dylan Lucas in the back row. There are some changes around the place. Tyson Frizzell, does he stay with the Knights next year? Don't know. They've had a few ups and downs, but I think the Rabbitohs just can't find it. They just can't seem to find that winning formula. Brandon Smith's playing better at nine now, and when you've got him with Totola and Colin Matangi in the front row, it's a strong, strong pack when David Fifita, you and Aiken. But there's just something about the Knights. I don't know what it is. We'll wait and see. Do I pick the Knights? Yes, just.
1: Okay, we move on to, I think that a team that has been one of the real form teams is a bit of Fosball, with the Seagulls versus the Cowboys, Stephen.
0: Yeah, but up and down in the last couple of weeks, right? You know, they've got over that, the Fosball euphoria. Now it's down to the grind. And they were sitting close to the four a couple of weeks back. Now they're sitting in seventh against a Cowboys side that's had a little bit of a regeneration. Yeah, hard to call. I don't know if I can call this one, because you know what? You don't know what the big problem with the Cowboys, you actually don't know what you're going to get. Trevorovich was strong. I mean, the,

0: you look at matchups in this one, that's probably where you want to get a little bit excited. You know, Tom Trbojevic against Scott Drinkwater at the back. Now, that's pretty cool, to say the least. Then you've got Lehi Hopewate on one wing and Murray Taulangi on another wing, right? You just look at the little things and you go, okay, it's a big day for Joey Walsh. He's their next, they're saying he's the next big thing. Haven't seen much. He came off the bench in the last match, didn't do too much, up against Jackson Purdue, who was very, very strong for the Cowboys. And you've got Fogarty and Clifford, so the halves battle, really, really, really strong. And then you go into the pack. The one kid I like in this Manly pack is Taniela Paseka. Big, lumbering unit, but got great feet. So, and then you've got Haumole Olakau'atu, who didn't get any time in Origin, backing him up with Ben and Jake Trbojevic. Manly for me, I just convinced myself. Manly for me.
1: Okay, I tell you what, you keep on flipping and flopping, you know, you'd be a great chef.
0: Settle down.
1: Finally, the final game of the weekend, the Storm versus the Titans.
0: Yeah. Who would have thought we were talking about the Melbourne Storm to be sitting at 11th? No one would have thought that. I don't know. There's still a lot of class in that Melbourne side, but there's a lot of fresh new faces too, right? I mean, you don't have the old school massive trio in you. I mean, you've got Hughes and Munster at 6 and 7. You've got Harry Grant, and that's probably enough.
1: Yeah,
0: I'm looking at both sides. Tino Faasamoloa is backing up from Origin. Harry's backing up from Origin. The two Queenslanders. I'm going to go Melbourne at home. They need to. I think they genuinely need to. But I think we've seen signs from the Titans, so they'll get pushed by the Titans. But I'll tip the Melbourne Storm on that one, buddy.
1: Well, I've looked at your picks, and I will be putting down my money at the TAB, and then we'll be giving you a call asking for answers, Stephen. Okay, just for people listening, NRLW, the Warriors have the Raiders this weekend. In Auckland Rugby League, Otahuhu versus Bay Roskill, expect an Otahuhu win. Manukau versus Mount Albert. Manukau are on flying form, and they should get the win. Papakura versus Ponsonby. This one's a tough one. I think Papakura have it. Marist Saints versus Point Chef. Point Chef still trying to get into the top four. The Steel Shanks, Mangere East should beat Manoa, but Manukau over Otahuhu and Mangere over Richmond. Stephen, thank you so much for making yourself available today, and have a good weekend.
0: My pleasure, mate. Go get a coffee and enjoy the sun.
1: Good on you, man. Take care. Thanks, Stephen.
0: Thanks, Evan. Cheers.
1: Cheers. That was Stephen McIver. Fantastic, wasn't he? He was good. So we move on to our next guest, and we're all go here this morning on the sports weekender, aren't we? So we'll just get to our next guest after I do a promo. Finding the right people, this is brought to you by Enterprise Recruitment. Finding the right people can be hard. So many unexpected surprises. So get out those unexpected surprises by contacting Enterprise Recruitment, where they will find you the right candidate to suit your business need. So contact enterprise.co.nz and they will find you the right person. Here to join us from One News on the week that was and the weekend ahead, Broden Nucky. G'day, Broden. How are you, mate?
2: Yeah, good morning, mate. Thank you very much for having me back.
1: Well, you're more than welcome. Well, the Giant Slayer's on holiday, you know. He's probably jealous that Tim Payne got more hits on Instagram than he did. So,
2: that's true. I mean, he put in some hard yards over there. So
1: he did, actually.
2: Yeah. Him enjoying himself a little bit as well.
1: Anyway, let's have a look at last week. Well, it all started last week. The first test of the Dave Rennie era, All Blacks over France. What a hell of a match it was.
2: Yeah, I mean, I don't know about you, but I sort of said it to my flatmates. I felt like a kid again. I was like, we were watching an All Blacks team that was unafraid to run the ball and you know, just sort of backing themselves from anywhere. You got that real indication early when we had that early yellow card and we had the penalty. And, you know, a lot of the time these days, you know, you're down a man, you get three points on offer out front, you take the three. But we kick for the corner, we stay down, then we get an early try. And that, to me, really sort of set the tone for what this team's looking to do. They're going to back themselves, they're going to run the ball.

0: And I think I was reading somewhere this week that the statistics say that, you know, on average under the previous regime, we ticked 32 times in general play in the last couple of years. And then at the weekend, we had 17. So that gives you a real indication of where this team is and what they want to do. And hopefully we see more of that tonight against Italy.
1: Absolutely. And then we move on to Sunday. Well, the NRLW started. And our Waz Wahine, well, they were fantastic over the Bulldogs.
0: Oh, they were. I get a real special feeling about this group, having gone out to see them a couple of times in the preseason. I mean, obviously, there's been a lot of talk about the members that they've brought in terms of the likes of Gail Broughton, Mele Hufanga, Stacey Walker, you know, proven champions already coming from that Broncos side from last year. But it's what they've brought in off the field as well, which I think is going to be huge for the squad. You know, a lot of those girls last year were getting their first taste of professional rugby league. And these ones coming in, they've been pros for a long time. And so you've got that real nice mix of enthusiastic energy from the young ones versus these seasoned pros who are now going to show them, you know, what they need to do week in and week out, the little one percenters. And yeah, I think that first result really gives you an indication of just how quality the squad's going to be this season.
1: Absolutely. And then Liam Lawson does what Liam Lawson does. He defies the critics, and he's been doing it this season so brilliantly. Double points over the weekend, points in the sprints, but sixth place in the British Grand Prix at Silverstone.
0: It's just been such a pleasure to see him finally not have any dramas to worry about. I mean, you think that his first taste was during the Daniel Ricciardo situation, so there was a whole bunch of distractions there. Then obviously last year was just an absolute circus with Red Bull and his promotion and demotion and everything else. And this year, he knows the team he's in, he knows the car that he's in, and he's just out there racing, and he's getting results, he's getting points. He's right in the mix there in terms of, you know, that best of the rest standings. I think it's him versus one of the Alpine boys in terms of, you know, the best outside those top four teams. And he's just getting consistent results. And it's such a pleasure to see that a kid with so much potential is finally getting to show it and just not have to worry about the noise away from the track.
1: Absolutely. So, and it's the old Moneyball theory. When they used to speak, he gets on base. Mm-hmm. He scores points.
0: That's right.
1: And he scores points and he scores
0: points. Can he get on base?
1: Yep. Yeah. Hey, anyway, let's get into it. Well, before we go into the World Cup week that's ended, three of the host nations are out. Brazil is out. Portugal are out. Controversy. Many felt that Egypt were denied. And, of course, then we have a look at yesterday and today with France over Morocco, Spain over Belgium.
0: Yeah, I mean, you're sort of getting to the business end now, and so it starts to feel less like upsets and more like, you know, just titans clashing. But, I mean, you acknowledge there, Norway for me has kind of been the Cinderella story. They play England tomorrow, I believe. And, you know, just watching their fans, and obviously Haaland is world class, but he's one man, you know, in a game of 11-on-11. But the way he's able to manipulate games and manipulate himself into positions to give them a chance has just been really fun for me to watch. So yeah, look, I still think if we boil it completely down, I still think we're going to end up with a rematch. I think we're going to get France Argentina in the final. I really enjoyed Norway. I think they've been the Cinderella of this tournament, and I'd really like to see them. Maybe I'll have a few people that won't be happy with it. I would really like to see them get one over England tomorrow and just see how far they can go in this World Cup.
1: Yeah, you might have a few that would be on your side. I'm actually hoping England win, and I know I'm going to get a lot of crap over this, but for the simple reason, 60 years on from 66, wouldn't that be great? That's a sentimental type value in this. But yeah, I look forward to both of those games. I think if it's a France-Argentina final, I think France win. They're the best team there by a country mile. But I would have to say that I actually think England would struggle. I think Argentina might struggle against England or Norway. That's my view.
0: It's one of those old sporting cliches almost where I wonder if England played their best game against Mexico just because of the occasion it was and everything.

0: prepared to do to get up for that game. You know, it's hard to get up again in such a short turnaround. So, as I say, I'll be happy with whoever wins tomorrow, but I've just really enjoyed the Cinderella story, I guess, of Norway, who were just happy to be at the World Cup and notch their first win. And now here they are knocking on the door of a potential semi-final.
1: Oh, and their fans have been outstanding. Absolutely outstanding. Yeah. Anyway, we talk about a state of, oh, wow. Write Nathan Cleary off at your peril. He was, him and Ethan Strange tore apart that Queensland side.
0: Yeah, I mean, that's it. And what I liked afterwards is, you know, you had Laurie Daly coming out, you had some of those boys coming out, and they had the receipts ready. They, you know, a lot of people had written them off and said they had no chance going to Suncorp, and they put in a performance like that. Were Queensland at their best? Absolutely not. But New South Wales still had to go out there and win that, and as you say, to question the brilliance of Nathan Cleary, well, he just showed you again why he is one of the best, you know? So, I tip my hat. You know, I think New South Wales went out there and put on the performance that they could be proud of, and that deserved to win the State of Origin Series.
1: And, of course, Wimbledon, well, there's been a few upsets in the women's draw, an all Czech final. And, of course, last night, Novak Djokovic out of the tournament. And Arthur Ferry's fairy tale ended at the hands of Alexander Zverev. So it's a Sinner-Zverev final.
0: Yeah, once again, Ferry was such an exciting thing to get behind. I mean, to watch him progress the way he did, but you know, Zverev and Sinner, they're the top seeds for a reason. They've been all class for this entire year, really. So I really hope that one's going to be another cracking final. It'll be interesting to see. You know, I know Zverev's struggled in the past, but I'd really back him to want to get one up over Sinner. And then in terms of the all Czechia final, I mean, whew, I don't think anyone would have been expecting that at the start of the week. So, you know, may the best lady win.
1: Well, I usually I'm able to pronounce the names because usually I get Jeff Simpson usually comes on for our Grand Slams, former Davis, and usually I let Jeff do all the talking on that, but this time I can pronounce them because believe me. Anyway, Warriors 32, Tigers 6.
0: Yeah, no, the scoreline's great, but I think the Warriors will be the first ones to say there were still passages in that game last night where they sort of let the foot off the gas, or they were making mistakes that they wouldn't want in terms of the standards they set themselves. I mean, there were two early opportunities there that they put the ground near the goal line. There was a couple opportunities in their second half as well. But at the end of the day, 2 points is 2 points. They'll come away from Campbelltown over there, you know, happy to get the result. But I also know that, yeah, having spoken to Webby on multiple times after a big game or a big win, that they'll still have, immediate things that they'll want to address at this week's training. But I should also just add as well, how great to see Fisher Harris back, and Alofiana Khan Pereira, I think, was another one last night coming back. Those two guys stood out for me, and young Laban as well.
1: Oh, Laban was outstanding, mate.
0: Laban was outstanding. But also, yeah, just to see Fisher Harris and Khan Pereira back out there as well and straight into their work. Great to see those guys come back and really show what this team can do after a rough patch there with injuries that we've had.
1: Absolutely. Okay, so look, obviously big news, Israel Adesanya is leaving City kickboxing gym. Really, it doesn't surprise me. Izzy has not been in New Zealand for a while. He's in and out, so the connection has ended. I think they were pretty good for him. Good luck in his future endeavours. The weekend ahead, All Blacks, Sicily. We've got Wimbledon. We've got the Warriors, Wahine. We've got the World Cup. What a great weekend. What are you looking forward to at the weekend?
0: I'm looking forward again to seeing how the All Blacks side goes against Italy this afternoon, but also looking ahead to Black Caps starting their ODI series against West Indies. Great to see Duffy back in the mix in the bowling attack. Great to see a couple of promotions for some of the other guys as well to get a chance with the white ball. So really looking forward to seeing what they can do against the West Indies, who, you know, can always be a bit of a hard one to figure out. So, no, I think that the kickoff of that series tomorrow will be a good one to watch out for as well.
1: Absolutely. Well, Broden.

0: I hope the weekend goes well. Thank you so much for making yourself available today. And definitely have to catch up for a coffee. Really always enjoy our chats, and hopefully we can do it sooner.
1: No, absolutely. Thank you again for having me, and to you and to all your listeners. You know, manawatia, matariki. Have a fantastic long weekend and enjoy yourself.
0: Thank you very much, and I hope your matariki as your weekend's going down well down the line.
1: Thank you very much, mate.
0: Cheers, thanks. That was Broden Nucky from One New Sports, and I have to say, always enjoy a bit of a chat with Broden. So next up, we're going to chat a bit of football with former All-White Fred De Jong.

0: Welcome everyone back to the Sports Weekend. Just before we go to our next guest, if you're looking to buy, you're looking to sell, you're looking just to get onto that Auckland property market, looking for the best result for selling, looking for someone to guide you through the purchasing, or just that good bit of free advice, then these are the two people you need to contact. It's Robert and Deborah Thompson from Team Thompson. They operate out of the Barford and Thompson office in the Epsom branch. Now, I've known both of them for a very, very long time. I know people that have actually had, who Robert has helped purchase their first house, and I also know people who have sold their property, and Robert and Deborah have got them the best, results, and they're both very good at guiding you through when you're looking to get on this Auckland property market. So if you want to give Robert a call, his number is 021 737 949. If you can't get hold of Robert, give Deborah a call. 021 673 600. I hope everything's all okay, Robert, at the moment. So, yeah. Anyway, here to join us is, as we usually have, the big guy, Seamus Martin. He is, he's away at the moment. But here to join us is former All White and former TV commentator, Fred De Jong. Good morning.
1: Yeah, good morning, mate. How's it going?
0: Excellent, mate. Excellent. Well, I'll tell you what. I think if you're heading down any bar that's selling Stella, I'd advise you to keep away from it at the moment. So maybe go for a Spanish beer. But just when we look at this World Cup tournament, many are saying it's the best I've ever seen. I'm 50-50 on it. What I can say so far is that the best players have come to the fore. The Mbappes, the Messis, the Harry Kanes, the Erling Haalands, the Dembélés, you know, the Bellinghams. These players have really come to the fore. What's been your thoughts on the tournament in general?
1: Yeah, I think the cream always rises to the top, doesn't it? Typically at the tournament, you get the odd shock. Last time we saw Morocco go all the way to the semi-finals, that was a bit of a surprise. But through the whole tournament, the big nations really shine through. The ones with the deeper squads really are the ones who can get over the line at the end. And by the look of it now, you've got a France, obviously, when you've got a France-Spain semi-final on the other side, possibly.

0: England versus Argentina, all are favoured to get through to the semis. Those are the top four ranked nations in the world. So, you know, there's no argument that in that regard that these teams are finding a way to win, especially in the tight games. As for the tournament overall, it's been a good tournament. I think it's been there's been some things that obviously some things are brilliant. I think how they've cut out a whole bunch of the time wasting, like the feigning of injury and then having trainers come on and all that palaver, that's disappeared now, which has been fantastic. That's been probably the best evolution in this tournament. Getting subs off quickly in 10 seconds, really good. And so these things will get probably updated and refined over time, but a really positive step. The crowds have been great, obviously. Negatives, I think, from the tournament, you can take the hydration break and shove it. I'm sorry.
1: Thank you.
0: The hydration break is a disaster. Just when you're sitting down, you're watching the game, the flow of the game, and a team's in ascendancy, and then you got to stop. And then so many times, especially early on in the tournament, we've seen countries just lose that momentum and because of the break, which has been really disappointing. So absolutely, hopefully when the World Cup goes to a European country, to Spain, Portugal, next cycle, although it is Morocco, Uruguay, and Argentina, I think it is, as well. But, you know, hopefully the Spanish stand up and go, no, we're not having the breaks in between. The other thing that has been super disappointing, and obviously the USA red card is the political interference and the way FIFA has allowed that to come into the tournament. And I think that's really, really poor, really poor, and a real error of judgment, because now there's a whole bunch of things that are being questioned unnecessarily. And so, yeah, but overall, I think the tournament's been good. The football's been good. And hopefully we can just, the remaining quarterfinals and then the semifinals final, hopefully we can see a bunch of goals being scored.
1: Absolutely. Well, we look at the quarterfinals and we look at France. They were just too good for Morocco, and, of course, Spain. 2-1 over Belgium, and an absolute howler at the end by the Belgium goalkeeper.
0: Yeah. I mean, he comes on for 20 minutes probably, and, you know, costs his side the game, which is not a great World Cup from his perspective. But, yeah, I mean, Spain were better. Spain dominated the game. Had created more of the chances, but I thought, you know, Belgium, the goal they scored was a lovely goal, the header by Ketelaar. But in the end, I mean, again, it's a depth of player. As the game goes on and Spain are subbing, you know, you see, because obviously nowadays you're subbing five subs, so half the team's been changed out. So the depth of your squad becomes very, very important. And, you know, the players that Spain can bring on compared to the players that Belgium can bring on, the strength of the Spanish team doesn't drop as far as it does for the Belgium. And so, you know, we saw that. The classic example of that is the French side. And when you see guys like Barcola coming on off the bench, and you go, whoa, you know, he would start any other game and any other team in the tournament. And so... You know, that's the riches that Didier Deschamps has at his disposal, and that rightly makes France the favourite at this point.
1: Absolutely. So we move on to the other two quarterfinals. Obviously, England versus Norway. I think the attention will be on that. Argentina versus Switzerland. I'm just going to go to that. I know that Argentina have looked at times convincing. At times they've looked not the same Argentina side without Lionel Messi. And I'm going to be straight to the point. I think Lionel Messi is the key to, it would be the key in anyone's side, no matter how old he is. He becomes the key. But the Swiss have shown us they've got resilience.
0: Yeah, they have, and you saw that against in the Colombia game. You know, I think Colombia had a couple of really good chances they missed, and Switzerland held

went all the way through to penalties, and then the Swiss obviously stronger in the penalty shootout. They tipped over Algeria 2-0. They've had a very, very strong campaign. Not a flashy side by any stretch

0: recognized as legitimate. However, after the overturning of Roe v. Wade, lawmakers have feared the Supreme Court will revisit the landmark Obergefell marriage equality case. State Senator Russ Huxtable is the prime sponsor of the bill. He declared, "By enshrining the right to marry in the Delaware's Constitution, we send a clear message that Delaware will protect the humanity of our citizens and affirm marriage equality regardless of sexuality, race, or gender." The bill must now pass a second vote in next year's General Assembly session to be enshrined in the Delaware State Constitution.
1: Republican governors from six U.S. states are pushing alternative labels for June, hoping to introduce conservative counter-programming to Pride. Tennessee Republican Representative Bud Halsey introduced a Nuclear Family Month resolution in 2025, but only recently got the votes for it. The resolution advocates for the families they claim are under attack. One husband, one wife, and any biological, adopted, or fostered children. U.S. Representative Andy Ogles celebrated Tennessee's rebrand by posting on his official X Twitter account, "Homosexuality has no place in America. Happy Nuclear Family Month." After some pushback, Ogles claimed that the post came from a staffer and it was taken down. Tennessee Equality Project President Chris Sanders said the resolution adds insult to the existing injury. He cited the myriad anti-LGBTQ measures adopted in the state in recent years, including a ban on transgender care for minors. Indiana also adopted the Nuclear Family Month moniker for June. Alabama made it Strong Families Month. Nebraska fashioned up Marriage and Family Month. To top it off, Arkansas and Utah spawned what they call Fidelity Month. Fortunately, no state resources or personal commitments are required.
0: A Russian court has sentenced the country's first conviction under the ban of the alleged international LGBT movement. The owner and two employees of a queer nightclub in the southwestern city of Orenburg, Russia, have been convicted of organizing and participating in an extremist organization. The club, called Pose, was a space for drag performances, music, and dancing, marketing itself as a parody bar theater to evade Russian LGBT restrictions. Pose was raided by Orenburg regional authorities and Russia's National Guard in 2024, months after the fictitious global queer conspiracy was added to Russia's official list of extremists and terrorists. The three Pose workers were arrested by armed police in body armor. All three defendants pled not guilty. Pose owner Vyacheslav Kasanov has been sentenced to 7 years in prison. Manager Diana Kamilianova was sentenced to 6 years and 3 months. And art director Alexander Klimov is to serve 2 years and 3 months. Russian LGBT rights lawyers now warn that the Pose case will serve as a precedent for future prosecutions against LGBT people and their advocates. They fear it will also destroy safe havens for LGBT people in Russia.
1: It's practically an expected ritual in the streets of Istanbul every June. LGBTQ plus activists take the streets in protest and are met with a severe police crackdown. This year's event in Taksim Square was no different, with Turkish police arresting over 50 people on June 28th. Since 2015, the Turkish government has banned pride parades, historically using tear gas and water cannons to break up the crowds. With the knowledge that police brutality would likely occur again this year, defiant protesters gather to stand up for their rights. Homosexuality is not illegal in Turkey, where more than 100,000 people attended Istanbul Pride in 2014. However, after right-wing President Recep Tayyip Erdogan was elected a month later, Pride was outlawed the following year. Erdogan frequently uses LGBTQ people as scapegoats for economic uncertainty and civil unrest. The city of Izmir saw a similar police crackdown, with 36 people detained. Here is the sound of a father calling out in support of his child who is being taken away. He shouts to his son, "You didn't steal or act dishonestly. You defended your rights. I'm proud of you, my son."
0: Finally,

0: After battling to keep pride marchers out of the streets of its major cities, authorities in Turkey have banned an LGBTQ plus cruise ship from docking in the country's ports. Expected to dock in the port town of Kusadasu on July 7th, the tour, organized by Atlantis Events, was supposed to take its epic all-gay voyage to Istanbul for 2 days. Atlantis CEO Rich Campbell says they've taken the same trip 13 times in the past 25 years without a problem. However, this time local authorities instead cancelled the arrival, stating that the passengers are what they called incompatible with the fabric of their society and moral values. They vow that there is absolutely no possibility of the group in question visiting our province for an event of this nature. The incident enraged the cruise's star entertainer, Tony Award winner Patti LuPone. She ranted on social media, "A ship, a magnificent ship full of gay men and me, denied entry to Turkey simply because of who is on board. I am furious, but I am sailing. I am ready to perform for all the wonderful men who deserve so much better than this." And so LuPone and 1,900 gay men will set sail for Cairo and Crete instead of Turkey on the Virgin Voyage's own ship called the Scarlet Lady.
1: That's News Wrap, global queer news with attitude for the week ending July 4th, 2026. 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
0: News Wrap was written by Jeb Baki, produced by Lucia Chappell and Brian DeShazor, and brought to you by you.
1: Thank you. 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For This Way Out, I'm Michael LeBeau. Stay healthy.
0: And I'm Ava Davis. 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
2: This week, we honor the July birthdays of Sylvia Rivera and Frida Kahlo. Sylvia Rivera, born in July 1951, was a Latina American civil rights pioneer, transgender rights activist, and community worker who dedicated her life to uplifting the most marginalized members of the LGBTQ community. As a trans woman of Venezuelan and Puerto Rican descent, she focused her fierce advocacy on trans people of color, unhoused youth, and low-income individuals.
3: Frida Kahlo, born in July 1907, is celebrated worldwide as a legendary bisexual and gender-fluid icon who openly defied the rigid patriarchal and heteronormative social standards of early 20th century Mexico. While her marriage to muralist Diego Rivera is widely known, Kahlo lived an unapologetically queer lifestyle, exploring her fluid sexuality through romantic relationships and her radical artwork.
2: Now, as the United States celebrates its 250th anniversary, let's look back at patriotic LGBTQ milestones. On July 4th, 1965, 4 years before the Stonewall riots, dozens of activists held the first organized continuous gay rights demonstrations directly in front of Philadelphia's Independence Hall. Activists wore strict formal business attire to underscore that they were employable, patriotic citizens. These actions became known as the Annual Reminders, and were led by iconic lesbian and gay activists Dr. Frank Kameny, Barbara Giddings, Kay Tobin Lahousen, and Craig Rodwell.
3: And in 1975, Air Force Sergeant Leonard Matlovich, a decorated Vietnam War veteran who holds both a Bronze Star and a Purple Heart, purposefully came out on the cover of Time magazine to fight his discharge from the military. He was the first openly gay man on the cover of a major mainstream news magazine, but just as importantly, he connected and appealed to traditional American liberties and patriotism.
2: Here is Lieutenant Leonard Matlovich from a 1975 interview on WBAI in New York City.
4: And up until this point, I had made a commitment to myself that I knew I was going to come out of the closet and then I'd get out of the Air Force and go off and live a happy ever after life, until I met a bank president in that bar who was scared to death that he would be found out and he'd lose his job. And then I felt like I was thrown right back against the wall again. You know, where do I turn? What do I do? This just isn't right. I can't quit the Air Force and go to another job and have the same fears. I just can't do it. So I made a commitment to myself then and there.